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1: For tonight, expect partly to mainly clear skies with temperatures into the lower to mid-60s. For our Wednesday, lots of sunshine with a few scattered showers and storms in the afternoon, highs in the mid-80s. And for Wednesday night, a few scattered showers and thunderstorms, otherwise mostly cloudy with lows in the lower 70s. I'm forecaster Dakota Hunter with your Erie News Now First Warning Weather Update.
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Somewhere between jazz and noise, between composition and mayhem, there's a story that's been unfolding for 60 years. 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
1: For tonight, expect partly to mainly clear skies with temperatures into the lower to mid-60s. For our Wednesday, lots of sunshine with a few scattered showers and storms in the afternoon, highs in the mid-80s. And for Wednesday night, a few scattered showers and thunderstorms, otherwise mostly cloudy with lows in the lower 70s. I'm forecaster Dakota Hunter with your Erie News Now First Warning Weather Update.
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2: For tonight, expect partly to mainly clear skies with temperatures into the lower to mid-60s. For our Wednesday, lots of sunshine with a few scattered showers and storms in the afternoon, highs in the mid-80s. And for Wednesday night, a few scattered showers and thunderstorms, otherwise mostly cloudy with lows in the lower 70s. I'm forecaster Dakota Hunter with your Erie News Now First Warning Weather Update.
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1: If you're traveling, Microsoft has a new warning about hotel Wi-Fi. Monica Nelson reports.
2: The company says Russian-linked hackers are compromising hotel and conference center internet systems, then using fake login pages and software update prompts to steal passwords and infect devices with malware. Security experts recommend using a VPN, avoiding unexpected downloads, and using a mobile hotspot whenever possible.
1: Apple is reportedly challenging the UK government's latest attempt to demand access to the encrypted data of users in their country. The Financial Times says Apple filed the request with a court that oversees government surveillance cases. At issue is a secret government legal order demanding access to encrypted user data. And ChatGPT is the most popular AI app among members of the House of Representatives. CNBC says about 90% of all spending on AI products by House offices goes to OpenAI. Anthropic's Claude was a distant second. Tech Report, I'm at Mattinson.
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harbor rich in morning. 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
1: For tonight, expect partly to mainly clear skies with temperatures into the lower to mid-60s. For our Wednesday, lots of sunshine with a few scattered showers and storms in the afternoon, highs in the mid-80s. And for Wednesday night, a few scattered showers and thunderstorms, otherwise mostly cloudy with lows in the lower 70s. I'm forecaster Dakota Hunter with your Erie News Now First Warning Weather Update.
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1: For tonight, expect partly to mainly clear skies with temperatures into the lower to mid-60s. For our Wednesday, lots of sunshine with a few scattered showers and storms in the afternoon, highs in the mid-80s. And for Wednesday night, a few scattered showers and thunderstorms, otherwise mostly cloudy with lows in the lower 70s. I'm forecaster Dakota Hunter with your Erie News Now First Warning Weather Update.
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1: For 90.5 WERG, I'm Mark Huffman with today's Consumer Affairs Update. Oil prices slid this week as investors dialed back fears of a supply shock after President Trump's statements on Iran signaled a possible easing of tensions between Tehran and Washington. Oil prices spiked late last week when it looked like hostilities in the Mideast were possible. Volatility has ramped up in the precious metals market after Friday's huge crash in gold and silver prices. The crash occurred after major trading platforms sharply increased margin requirements. Despite the losses, gold and silver prices are about where they were a couple of weeks ago. Gerber is recalling limited batches of its arrowroot biscuits for babies nationwide after discovering the potential presence of soft plastic and/or paper pieces that should not be consumed. The issue traces back to an arrowroot flour supplier that initiated its own recall. I'm Mark Huffman. Learn more at consumeraffairs.com.

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2: For tonight, expect partly to mainly clear skies with temperatures into the lower to mid-60s. For our Wednesday, lots of sunshine with a few scattered showers and storms in the afternoon, highs in the mid-80s. And for Wednesday night, a few scattered showers and thunderstorms, otherwise mostly cloudy, with lows in the lower 70s. I'm forecaster Dakota Hunter with your Erie News Now First Warning Weather Update.
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2: For tonight, expect partly to mainly clear skies with temperatures into the lower to mid-60s. For our Wednesday, lots of sunshine with a few scattered showers and storms in the afternoon, highs in the mid-80s. And for Wednesday night, a few scattered showers and thunderstorms, otherwise mostly cloudy, with lows in the lower 70s. I'm forecaster Dakota Hunter with your Erie News Now First Warning Weather Update.
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4: Welcome to the Indie Film Minute. Do you know the French actress Melanie Laurent? Likely not by name, but you will have seen her in Inglourious Basterds, or as Ewan McGregor's love interest in Beginners. The Day I Saw Your Heart succeeds largely due to Laurent's presence and that of Michel Blanc, who plays her father, Eli. Never quite able to communicate well with his girls, he is more often than not in trouble for his insensitive jokes and utterances. Daughter Justine, played by Laurent, moves from relationship to relationship, never quite clicking with her many loves. But when she is done with them, Eli takes them on as the sons he never had. Unbeknownst to Justine, he brings them into his business and they become his golf buddies. Now 60 and feeling his age, Eli and his new wife are having another child. The girls just don't understand. Why another child for a man who has no feeling for the children he has? The Day I Saw Your Heart is one of those airy relationship comedies the French are so good at. It thrives on subtle, touching, and amusing moments and rises above the norm due to its wonderfully expressive leads. The Day I Saw Your Heart. Not in theaters. Discovery through rental.
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2: For tonight, expect partly to mainly clear skies with temperatures into the lower to mid-60s. For our Wednesday, lots of sunshine with a few scattered showers and storms in the afternoon, highs in the mid-80s. And for Wednesday night, a few scattered showers and thunderstorms, otherwise mostly cloudy with lows in the lower 70s. I'm forecaster Dakota Hunter with your Erie News Now First Warning Weather Update.
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1: NBC News Radio, I'm Scott Carr. Polls are closed in Missouri, Michigan, and Kansas, three of five states holding primary contests Tuesday for November's U.S. House, Senate, and governor's races. NBC News projects Ty Masterson will win the Republican primary for Kansas governor. Masterson had the backing of President Trump. He beat Philip Sarnecki and Vicky Schmidt. Due to term limits, two-term Democratic Governor Laura Kelly is barred from running again. And NBC News projects Adam Hamilton will win the Democratic Senate primary in Kansas, beating out Christy Davis and Noah Davis. Hamilton will face incumbent Republican Senator Roger Marshall in the November midterms. The uncontained wildfires burning in Spokane, Washington, have scorched more than 10,000 acres. They forced nearly 65,000 people to evacuate and destroyed some 700 buildings, most of them homes. No deaths have been reported. A 37-year-old Spokane man was arrested on Monday on suspicion of first-degree arson for allegedly starting one of the fires. He's being held on a $1 million bond. More than 20 Democratic-led states are urging the U.S. Supreme Court to block the Trump administration's new limits on mail-in ballots.
2: President Trump wants the federal government to take control of voting by mail through the U.S. Postal Service by requiring the creation of a series of lists of people eligible to vote. The states say it's too late in the election year to impose a new set of regulations for mail ballots. The Supreme Court is expected to act within a few days. Midterm elections are now less than 3 months away. I'm Chris Coraggio.
1: President Trump is making a rare visit to California tonight, speaking at a Republican National Committee fundraising event at Trump's National Golf Club in Rancho Palos Verdes. The event comes just as we learn an armed man was arrested at the same venue over the weekend. L.A. County sheriffs arrested the man Saturday. He was allegedly taking photos and appearing to monitor security at the club. Scott Carr, NBC News Radio.
3: For tonight, expect partly to mainly clear skies with temperatures into the lower to mid-60s. For our Wednesday, lots of sunshine with a few scattered showers and storms in the afternoon, highs in the mid-80s. And for Wednesday night, a few scattered showers and thunderstorms, otherwise mostly cloudy with lows in the lower 70s. I'm forecaster Dakota Hunter with your Erie News Now First Warning Weather Update.
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1: For tonight, expect partly to mainly clear skies with temperatures into the lower to mid-60s. For our Wednesday, lots of sunshine with a few scattered showers and storms in the afternoon, highs in the mid-80s. And for Wednesday night, a few scattered showers and thunderstorms, otherwise mostly cloudy with lows in the lower 70s. I'm forecaster Dakota Hunter with your Erie News Now First Warning Weather Update.
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4: For tonight, expect partly to mainly clear skies with temperatures into the lower to mid-60s. For our Wednesday, lots of sunshine with a few scattered showers and storms in the afternoon, highs in the mid-80s. And for Wednesday night, a few scattered showers and thunderstorms, otherwise mostly cloudy with lows in the lower 70s. I'm forecaster Dakota Hunter with your Erie News Now First Warning Weather Update.
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1: NBC News Radio, I'm Scott Carr. Polls are closed in Missouri, Michigan, and Kansas, three of five states holding primary contests Tuesday for November's U.S. House, Senate, and governor's races. NBC News projects Ty Masterson will win the Republican primary for Kansas governor. Masterson had the backing of President Trump. He beat Philip Sarnecki and Vicky Schmidt. Due to term limits, two-term Democratic Governor Laura Kelly is barred from running again. And NBC News projects Adam Hamilton will win the Democratic Senate primary in Kansas, beating out Christy Davis and Noah Davis. Hamilton will face incumbent Republican Senator Roger Marshall in the November midterms. The uncontained wildfires burning in Spokane, Washington, have scorched more than 10,000 acres. They forced nearly 65,000 people to evacuate and destroyed some 700 buildings, most of them homes. No deaths have been reported. A 37-year-old Spokane man was arrested on Monday on suspicion of first-degree arson for allegedly starting one of the fires. He's being held on a $1 million bond. More than 20 Democratic-led states are urging the U.S. Supreme Court to block the Trump administration's new limits on mail-in ballots.
2: President Trump wants the federal government to take control of voting by mail through the U.S. Postal Service by requiring the creation of a series of lists of people eligible to vote. The states say it's too late in the election year to impose a new set of regulations for mail ballots. The Supreme Court is expected to act within a few days. Midterm elections are now less than 3 months away. I'm Chris Correggio.
1: President Trump is making a rare visit to California tonight, speaking at a Republican National Committee fundraising event at Trump's National Golf Club in Rancho Palos Verdes. The event comes just as we learn an armed man was arrested at the same venue over the weekend. L.A. County sheriffs arrested the man Saturday. He was allegedly taking photos and appearing to monitor security at the club. Scott Carr, NBC News Radio.
3: For tonight, expect partly to mainly clear skies with temperatures into the lower to mid-60s. For our Wednesday, lots of sunshine with a few scattered showers and storms in the afternoon, highs in the mid-80s. And for Wednesday night, a few scattered showers and thunderstorms, otherwise mostly cloudy with lows in the lower 70s. I'm forecaster Dakota Hunter with your Erie News Now First Warning Weather Update.
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2: For tonight, expect partly to mainly clear skies with temperatures into the lower to mid-60s. For our Wednesday, lots of sunshine with a few scattered showers and storms in the afternoon, highs in the mid-80s. And for Wednesday night, a few scattered showers and thunderstorms, otherwise mostly cloudy with lows in the lower 70s. I'm forecaster Dakota Hunter with your Erie News Now First Warning Weather Update.
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2: Welcome to the Indie Film Minute. Some more mature folks recently joined a younger set to watch The Perks of Being a Wallflower. In the following discussion, the elders judged it a worthy film that elicited fond, sometimes painful, often humorous memories of high school years. Those more age-appropriate to the film's young cast called it not worthy, but great. Rare insight into the reality of the high school experience. In fact, the best film ever on the subject. Based upon his well-regarded book of the same title, Stephen Chbosky opens with the reticence felt by most teenagers at the prospect of high school. Managing to avoid both cliché and sappiness, he creates a viperous pit of emotion and insecurity, spiced with love and cruelty, cliques, drugs, and judgment, the familiar torturous tests that shape who we'll all become. Charlie is lucky when his first day hunt for lunchroom acceptance leads him to a pair of seniors who become his shepherds through the gauntlet. Outcasts themselves, they are wizened by years in country and have come to know the value of being different. After all, when high school is over, it's the artists, the geeks, and free thinkers who become the cool kids. The Perks of Being a Wallflower. Not in theaters. Discovery through rental.
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4: For tonight, expect partly to mainly clear skies with temperatures into the lower to mid-60s. For our Wednesday, lots of sunshine with a few scattered showers and storms in the afternoon, highs in the mid-80s. And for Wednesday night, a few scattered showers and thunderstorms, otherwise mostly cloudy with lows in the lower 70s. I'm forecaster Dakota Hunter with your Erie News Now First Warning Weather Update.
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1: NBC News Radio, I'm Tammy Trujillo. Some races have been called in tonight's primaries in five states. Scott Carr has some of the highlights.
2: NBC News projects Wesley Bell will win the Democratic primary for Missouri's 1st Congressional District. The incumbent defeated former Congresswoman and Democratic Socialist Cori Bush. Bell thanks supporters and looked toward the midterms.
3: There's folks who chose to have their voices heard when there are forces trying to take those voices away from you.
2: NBC also projects Jocelyn Benson will win the Democratic primary for Michigan governor and Ty Masterson to win the Republican primary for Kansas governor. I'm Scott Carr.
1: The uncontained wildfires burning in Spokane, Washington have scorched over 10,000 acres. They've also forced nearly 65,000 people to evacuate, and they've destroyed some 700 buildings, most of those homes. The three fires burning simultaneously are also straining firefighter resources in the area. A 37-year-old man is under arrest on suspicion of first-degree arson for allegedly starting one of those fires. He's being held on a $1 million bond. At least 12 states have now reported cyber attacks against their water systems that may be linked to Iran. ABC News says officials in Michigan, one of the newer states to report the attacks, are monitoring the situation and coordinating with federal partners. There have been no reports of any disruptions to water supplies or wastewater treatment so far. Minnesota was the first state to report the attacks last week. Multiple reports cite U.S. officials saying Iran may have something to do with the attacks. A man carrying hollow point ammunition was arrested at the Trump National Golf Club over the weekend in Los Angeles ahead of President Trump's arrival. L.A. County sheriffs say he was allegedly taking photos and appearing to monitor security at the club. A search of his home revealed more guns, body armor, and some concerning statements and notebooks. That arrest announced Tuesday, just hours before Trump was scheduled to speak at the club. 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
4: For tonight, expect partly to mainly clear skies with temperatures into the lower to mid-60s. For our Wednesday, lots of sunshine with a few scattered showers and storms in the afternoon, highs in the mid-80s. And for Wednesday night, a few scattered showers and thunderstorms, otherwise mostly cloudy with lows in the lower 70s. I'm forecaster Dakota Hunter with your Erie News Now First Warning Weather Update.
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0: 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And the next caller is 9-year-old Philip.
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3: For tonight, expect partly to mainly clear skies with temperatures into the lower to mid-60s. For our Wednesday, lots of sunshine with a few scattered showers and storms in the afternoon, highs in the mid-80s. And for Wednesday night, a few scattered showers and thunderstorms, otherwise mostly cloudy with lows in the lower 70s. I'm forecaster Dakota Hunter with your Erie News Now First Warning Weather Update.
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1: For tonight, expect partly to mainly clear skies with temperatures into the lower to mid-60s. For our Wednesday, lots of sunshine with a few scattered showers and storms in the afternoon, highs in the mid-80s. And for Wednesday night, a few scattered showers and thunderstorms, otherwise mostly cloudy with lows in the lower 70s. I'm forecaster Dakota Hunter with your Erie News Now First Warning Weather Update.
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1: NBC News Radio, I'm Tammy Trujillo. Some races have been called in tonight's primaries in five states. Scott Carr has some of the highlights.
2: NBC News projects Wesley Bell will win the Democratic primary for Missouri's 1st Congressional District. The incumbent defeated former Congresswoman and Democratic Socialist Cori Bush. Bell thanked supporters and looked toward the midterms.
3: There's folks who chose to have their voices heard when there are forces trying to take those voices away from you.
2: NBC also projects Jocelyn Benson will win the Democratic primary for Michigan governor and Ty Masterson to win the Republican primary for Kansas governor. I'm Scott Carr.
1: The uncontained wildfires burning in Spokane, Washington, have scorched over 10,000 acres. They've also forced nearly 65,000 people to evacuate, and they've destroyed some 700 buildings, most of those homes. The three fires burning simultaneously are also straining firefighter resources in the area. A 37-year-old man is under arrest on suspicion of first-degree arson for allegedly starting one of those fires. He's being held on a $1 million bond. At least 12 states have now reported cyber attacks against their water systems that may be linked to Iran. ABC News says officials in Michigan, one of the newer states to report the attacks, are monitoring the situation and coordinating with federal partners. There have been no reports of any disruptions to water supplies or wastewater treatment so far. Minnesota was the first state to report the attacks last week. Multiple reports cite U.S. officials saying Iran may have something to do with the attacks. A man carrying hollow point ammunition was arrested at the Trump National Golf Club over the weekend in Los Angeles ahead of President Trump's arrival. L.A. County sheriffs say he was allegedly taking photos and appearing to monitor security at the club. A search of his home revealed more guns, body armor, and some concerning statements in notebooks. That arrest announced Tuesday, just hours before Trump was scheduled to speak at the club. 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
4: For tonight, expect partly to mainly clear skies with temperatures into the lower to mid-60s. For our Wednesday, lots of sunshine with a few scattered showers and storms in the afternoon, highs in the mid-80s. And for Wednesday night, a few scattered showers and thunderstorms, otherwise mostly cloudy with lows in the lower 70s. I'm forecaster Dakota Hunter with your Erie News Now First Warning Weather Update.
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1: For tonight, expect partly to mainly clear skies with temperatures into the lower to mid-60s. For our Wednesday, lots of sunshine with a few scattered showers and storms in the afternoon, highs in the mid-80s. And for Wednesday night, a few scattered showers and thunderstorms, otherwise mostly cloudy with lows in the lower 70s. I'm forecaster Dakota Hunter with your Erie News Now First Warning Weather Update.
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0: Hey, sweetie. What's going on?
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3: For tonight, expect partly to mainly clear skies with temperatures into the lower to mid-60s. For our Wednesday, lots of sunshine with a few scattered showers and storms in the afternoon, highs in the mid-80s. And for Wednesday night, a few scattered showers and thunderstorms, otherwise mostly cloudy with lows in the lower 70s. I'm forecaster Dakota Hunter with your Erie News Now First Warning Weather Update.
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1: NBC News Radio, I'm Tammy Trujillo. Results continue coming in tonight from Tuesday's primaries. NBC News projects Abdul Al-Sayed will win Michigan's Democratic U.S. Senate primary. The progressive Al-Sayed defeated establishment-backed Congresswoman Haley Stevens. The race divided the party with fears within the DNC that an Al-Sayed victory would pull the party further left and hurt their midterm hopes to regain control of the House and Senate. More from Mark Mayfield.
2: NBC News projects Wesley Bell will win the Democratic primary for Missouri's 1st Congressional District. The incumbent defeated former Congresswoman and Democrat Socialist Cori Bush. NBC also projects Jocelyn Benson will win the Democratic primary for Michigan Governor, and Ty Masterson will win the Republican primary for Kansas Governor. I'm Mark Mayfield.
1: The man suspected of starting one of the massive wildfires in Spokane, Washington, has had his first court hearing. Aaron Farinacci was arrested by a SWAT team after a witness said he saw him acting suspiciously near where the Old Trails fire began on Saturday. Farinacci is being held on a $1 million bond and is charged with first-degree arson. President Trump has made a rare visit to California. He headed out west Tuesday to speak at a Republican National Committee fundraising event at Trump National Golf Club in Rancho Palos Verdes. Over the weekend, an armed man was arrested at the same venue. He was allegedly taking photos and appearing to monitor security at the club. A federal judge has set a March 2027 trial date in the antitrust lawsuit challenging Paramount's proposed merger with Warner Brothers Discovery. The date's later than Paramount wanted and could prove costly, as the company's set to begin paying Warner Brothers Discovery shareholders $7 million a day starting October 1st until the deal closes. A coalition of 12 state attorneys general argue the $111 billion merger would reduce competition, while the Writers Guild of America has filed a separate lawsuit raising concerns about its impact on writers. 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
3: For tonight, expect partly to mainly clear skies with temperatures into the lower to mid-60s. For our Wednesday, lots of sunshine with a few scattered showers and storms in the afternoon, highs in the mid-80s. And for Wednesday night, a few scattered showers and thunderstorms, otherwise mostly cloudy with lows in the lower 70s. I'm forecaster Dakota Hunter with your Erie News Now First Warning Weather Update.
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1: For tonight, expect partly to mainly clear skies with temperatures into the lower to mid-60s. For our Wednesday, lots of sunshine with a few scattered showers and storms in the afternoon, highs in the mid-80s. And for Wednesday night, a few scattered showers and thunderstorms, otherwise mostly cloudy, with lows in the lower 70s. I'm forecaster Dakota Hunter with your Erie News Now First Warning Weather Update.
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0: Somewhere between jazz and noise, between composition and mayhem, there's a story that's been unfolding for 60 years. 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
1: If you're traveling, Microsoft has a new warning about hotel Wi-Fi. Monica Nelson reports.
2: The company says Russian-linked hackers are compromising hotel and conference center internet systems, then using fake login pages and software update prompts to steal passwords and infect devices with malware. Security experts recommend using a VPN, avoiding unexpected downloads, and using a mobile hotspot whenever possible.
1: Apple is reportedly challenging the UK government's latest attempt to demand access to the encrypted data of users in their country. The Financial Times says Apple filed the request with a court that oversees government surveillance cases. At issue is a secret government legal order demanding access to encrypted user data. And ChatGPT is the most popular AI app among members of the House of Representatives. CNBC says about 90% of all spending on AI products by House offices goes to OpenAI. Anthropic's Claude was a distant second. Tech Report. I'm Matt Mattinson. ERG.

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1: I'm Erie News Now meteorologist Tom DeVecchio. For today, skies will be partly sunny overall, more humid. There's a chance of showers and storms late in the day. High temperatures in the mid-80s. Pretty humid for tonight. Chance of showers and storms in the evening. Lows around 70. And for tomorrow, mix of sun and clouds. Muggy. A chance of scattered afternoon thunderstorms and highs in the lower to mid-80s. I'm meteorologist Tom DeVecchio on the Glenora Radio Network.
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1: NBC News Radio, I'm Tammy Trujillo. Results continue coming in tonight from Tuesday's primaries. NBC News projects Abdul Al-Sayed will win Michigan's Democratic U.S. Senate primary. The progressive Al-Sayed defeated establishment-backed Congresswoman Haley Stevens. The race divided the party with fears within the DNC that an Al-Sayed victory would pull the party further left and hurt their midterm hopes to regain control of the House and Senate. More from Mark Mayfield.
2: NBC News projects Wesley Bell will win the Democratic primary for Missouri's 1st Congressional District. The incumbent defeated former Congresswoman and Democrat Socialist Cori Bush. NBC also projects Jocelyn Benson will win the Democratic primary for Michigan Governor, and Ty Masterson will win the Republican primary for Kansas Governor. I'm Mark Mayfield.
1: The man suspected of starting one of the massive wildfires in Spokane, Washington, has had his first court hearing. Aaron Farinacci was arrested by a SWAT team after a witness said he saw him acting suspiciously near where the Old Trails fire began on Saturday. Farinacci is being held on a $1 million bond and is charged with first-degree arson. President Trump has made a rare visit to California. He headed out west Tuesday to speak at a Republican National Committee fundraising event at Trump National Golf Club in Rancho Palos Verdes. Over the weekend, an armed man was arrested at the same venue. He was allegedly taking photos and appearing to monitor security at the club. A federal judge has set a March 2027 trial date in the antitrust lawsuit challenging Paramount's proposed merger with Warner Brothers Discovery. The date's later than Paramount wanted and could prove costly, as the company's set to begin paying Warner Brothers Discovery shareholders $7 million a day starting October 1st until the deal closes. A coalition of 12 state attorneys general argue the $111 billion merger would reduce competition, while the Writers Guild of America has filed a separate lawsuit raising concerns about its impact on writers. You're listening to the latest from NBC News Radio. The Justice Department is dropping charges against three more people accused of vandalizing the Lincoln Memorial reflecting pool. Wendy Swanson has details.
3: This comes days after dismissing a similar case against Olympic canoeist David Hearn. Prosecutors now say the damage was caused by contractors during the pool's renovation, reversing earlier claims that the defendants were responsible. The decision has sparked criticism from President Trump, who insisted the damage was a result of vandalism and questioned why the cases were dropped. Defense attorneys say their clients suffered significant personal and professional consequences, while the Justice Department has not commented further on the dismissals. I'm Wendy Swanson.
1: SpaceX reported better-than-expected quarterly profit in its first report as a public company, but concern over massive spending on artificial intelligence sent the stock down more than 6% after hours. The rocket company posted Q2 revenue of $7.8 billion, mostly from its Starlink internet service. But its XAI unit, which runs Grok, spent nearly $16 billion, the majority of SpaceX's capital expenditures. SpaceX ranks as one of the top 10 largest companies in the world based on market cap. Another push is being made by Trump administration officials to get universities to commit to new policies. Matt Mattinson reports.
4: In a letter sent to schools this week, Education Secretary Linda McMahon outlined a national call to action that included questions for university leaders to answer on things like the admissions process, protections on free speech, and the cost of higher education. This comes almost a year after several universities were urged by the Trump administration to sign a 10-point compact to make broad changes within its programs. Most schools rejected that proposal. I'm Matt Mattinson.
1: A cancer-fighting chewing gum developed at the University of Pennsylvania Dental School has been found to nearly eliminate the human papillomavirus. That's a virus associated with head and neck cancer. Dr. Henry Daniel says that raises hope for a safer and more affordable cancer-fighting therapy. Tammy Trujillo, NBC News Radio.
5: I'm Erie News Now meteorologist Tom DeVecchio. For today, skies will be partly sunny overall, more humid. There's a chance of showers and storms late in the day, high temperatures in the mid-80s. Pretty humid for tonight, chance of showers and storms in the evening, lows around 70. And for tomorrow, mix of sun and clouds, muggy, a chance of scattered afternoon thunderstorms and highs in the lower to mid-80s. I'm meteorologist Tom DeVecchio on the Glenora Radio Network.
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1: I'm Erie News Now meteorologist Tom DeVecchio. For today, skies will be partly sunny overall, more humid. There's a chance of showers and storms late in the day. High temperatures in the mid-80s. Pretty humid for tonight. Chance of showers and storms in the evening. Lows around 70. And for tomorrow, mix of sun and clouds. Muggy. A chance of scattered afternoon thunderstorms and highs in the lower to mid-80s. I'm meteorologist Tom DeVecchio on the Glenora Radio Network.
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0: For 90.5 WERG, I'm Mark Huffman with today's Consumer Affairs Update. Oil prices slid this week as investors dialed back fears of a supply shock after President Trump's statements on Iran signaled a possible easing of tensions between Tehran and Washington. Oil prices spiked late last week when it looked like hostilities in the Mideast were possible. Volatility has ramped up in the precious metals market after Friday's huge crash in gold and silver prices. The crash occurred after major trading platforms sharply increased margin requirements. Despite the losses, gold and silver prices are about where they were a couple of weeks ago. Gerber is recalling limited batches of its arrowroot biscuits for babies nationwide after discovering the potential presence of soft plastic and/or paper pieces that should not be consumed. The issue traces back to an arrowroot flour supplier that initiated its own recall. I'm Mark Huffman. Learn more at consumeraffairs.com.
1: I'm Erie News and Now meteorologist Tom DeVecchio. For today, skies will be partly sunny overall, more humid. There's a chance of showers and storms late in the day, high temperatures in the mid-80s. Pretty humid for tonight, chance of showers and storms in the evening, lows around 70. And for tomorrow, mix of sun and clouds, muggy, a chance of scattered afternoon thunderstorms and highs in the lower to mid-80s. I'm meteorologist Tom DeVecchio on the Glenora Radio Network.
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1: NBC News Radio, I'm Tammy Trujillo. Results continue coming in tonight from Tuesday's primaries. NBC News projects Abdul El-Sayed will win Michigan's Democratic U.S. Senate primary. The progressive El-Sayed defeated establishment-backed Congresswoman Haley Stevens. The race divided the party with fears within the DNC that an El-Sayed victory would pull the party further left and hurt their midterm hopes to regain control of the House and Senate. More from Mark Mayfield.
2: NBC News projects Wesley Bell will win the Democratic primary for Missouri's 1st Congressional District. The incumbent defeated former Congresswoman and Democrat Socialist Cori Bush. NBC also projects Jocelyn Benson will win the Democratic primary for Michigan Governor, and Ty Masterson will win the Republican primary for Kansas Governor. I'm Mark Mayfield.
1: The man suspected of starting one of the massive wildfires in Spokane, Washington, has had his first court hearing. Aaron Farinacci was arrested by a SWAT team after a witness said he saw him acting suspiciously near where the Old Trails fire began on Saturday. Farinacci is being held on a $1 million bond and is charged with first-degree arson. President Trump has made a rare visit to California. He headed out west Tuesday to speak at a Republican National Committee fundraising event at Trump National Golf Club in Rancho Palos Verdes. Over the weekend, an armed man was arrested at the same venue. He was allegedly taking photos and appearing to monitor security at the club. A federal judge has set a March 2027 trial date in the antitrust lawsuit challenging Paramount's proposed merger with Warner Brothers Discovery. The date's later than Paramount wanted and could prove costly, as the company's set to begin paying Warner Brothers Discovery shareholders $7 million a day starting October 1st until the deal closes. A coalition of 12 state attorneys general argue the $111 billion merger would reduce competition, while the Writers Guild of America has filed a separate lawsuit raising concerns about its impact on writers. You're listening to the latest from NBC News Radio. The Justice Department is dropping charges against three more people accused of vandalizing the Lincoln Memorial reflecting pool. Wendy Swanson has details.
3: This comes days after dismissing a similar case against Olympic canoeist David Hearn. Prosecutors now say the damage was caused by contractors during the pool's renovation, reversing earlier claims that the defendants were responsible. The decision has sparked criticism from President Trump, who insisted the damage was a result of vandalism and questioned why the cases were dropped. Defense attorneys say their clients suffered significant personal and professional consequences, while the Justice Department has not commented further on the dismissals. I'm Wendy Swanson.
1: SpaceX reported better-than-expected quarterly profit in its first report as a public company, but concern over massive spending on artificial intelligence sent the stock down more than 6% after hours. The rocket company posted Q2 revenue of $7.8 billion, mostly from its Starlink internet service. But its XAI unit, which runs Grok, spent nearly $16 billion, the majority of SpaceX's capital expenditures. SpaceX ranks as one of the top 10 largest companies in the world based on market cap. Another push is being made by Trump administration officials to get universities to commit to new policies. Matt Matson reports.
4: In a letter sent to schools this week, Education Secretary Linda McMahon outlined a national call to action that included questions for university leaders to answer on things like the admissions process, protections on free speech, and the cost of higher education. This comes almost a year after several universities were urged by the Trump administration to sign a 10-point compact to make broad changes within its programs. Most schools rejected that proposal. I'm Matt Mattinson.
1: A cancer-fighting chewing gum developed at the University of Pennsylvania Dental School has been found to nearly eliminate the human papillomavirus. That's a virus associated with head and neck cancer. Dr. Henry Daniel says that raises hope for a safer and more affordable cancer-fighting therapy. Tammy Trujillo, NBC News Radio.
5: I'm Erie News Now meteorologist Tom DeVecchio. For today, skies will be partly sunny overall, more humid. There's a chance of showers and storms late in the day, high temperatures in the mid-80s. Pretty humid for tonight, chance of showers and storms in the evening, lows around 70. And for tomorrow, mix of sun and clouds, muggy, a chance of scattered afternoon thunderstorms and highs in the lower to mid-80s. I'm meteorologist Tom DeVecchio on the Glenora Radio Network.
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3: I'm Erie News Now meteorologist Tom DeVecchio. For today, skies will be partly sunny overall, more humid. There's a chance of showers and storms late in the day. High temperatures in the mid-80s. Pretty humid for tonight. Chance of showers and storms in the evening. Lows around 70. And for tomorrow, mix of sun and clouds, muggy. A chance of scattered afternoon thunderstorms and highs in the lower to mid-80s. I'm meteorologist Tom DeVecchio on the Glenora Radio Network.
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1: President Trump says ExxonMobil and Chevron are making too much money. He spoke in the Oval Office and called himself a big free enterprise guy, but said the country's two largest oil companies were taking in too much cash based on a shortage.
2: When you look at one company where they made 12 times what they made the year before, they're going to give some of that back to the public, and they better cut the retail price, the consumer price. Too much money. You're surprised I'm saying it? I'll say it loud and clear. I'm not happy about it.
1: The oil industry argues current profits are based on global supply and demand. The American Petroleum Institute also cites uncertainty over the Strait of Hormuz, the critical oil trade route that's been choked to a trickle by the Iran war. And Amazon continues to rise after its market value topped $3 trillion for the first time.
3: Shares hit a record high Monday, rising about 4% after the company reported their second quarter earnings, fueled by major growth in its cloud computing business and rising demand for artificial intelligence services. Amazon Web Services brought in more than $42 billion in revenue, beating Wall Street expectations and highlighting the continued AI boom across the tech industry. CEO Andy Jassy says Amazon plans to increase its spending on AI infrastructure, projecting capital investments could reach $220 billion this year as the company works to keep up with demand. I'm at Mattinson.
1: The parent company of Facebook building a giant data center campus in El Paso, and backers say this will transform the West Texas town.
4: Raw land was on the tax rolls for almost nothing. To build an artificial intelligence factory on that creates property tax revenue.
1: That's former El Paso Mayor Dee Margo saying the data centers are not sucking up water like some claim. The campus will have 1 gigawatt of computer capacity and will play an essential role in AI development. He says the land being used was worthless. Now it will pull in massive property taxes.
4: When it's fully valued at the approximate amount at about $10 billion, it will double our commercial tax base.
1: I'm Monica Nelson with your consumer and business news.
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6: I'm Erie News and Now meteorologist Tom DeVecchio. For today, skies will be partly sunny overall, more humid. There's a chance of showers and storms late in the day, high temperatures in the mid-80s. Pretty humid for tonight, chance of showers and storms in the evening, lows around 70. And for tomorrow, mix of sun and clouds, muggy, a chance of scattered afternoon thunderstorms and highs in the lower to mid-80s. I'm meteorologist Tom DeVecchio on the Glenora Radio Network.
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1: NBC News Radio, I'm Tammy Trujillo. Results continue coming in tonight from Tuesday's primaries. NBC News projects Abdul Al-Sayed will win Michigan's Democratic U.S. Senate primary. The progressive Al-Sayed defeated establishment-backed Congresswoman Haley Stevens. The race divided the party with fears within the DNC that an Al-Sayed victory would pull the party further left and hurt their midterm hopes to regain control of the House and Senate. More from Mark Mayfield.
2: NBC News projects Wesley Bell will win the Democratic primary for Missouri's 1st Congressional District. The incumbent defeated former Congresswoman and Democrat Socialist Cori Bush. NBC also projects Jocelyn Benson will win the Democratic primary for Michigan Governor, and Ty Masterson will win the Republican primary for Kansas Governor. I'm Mark Mayfield.
1: The man suspected of starting one of the massive wildfires in Spokane, Washington, has had his first court hearing. Aaron Farinacci was arrested by a SWAT team after a witness said he saw him acting suspiciously near where the Old Trails fire began on Saturday. Farinacci is being held on a $1 million bond and is charged with first-degree arson. President Trump has made a rare visit to California. He headed out west Tuesday to speak at a Republican National Committee fundraising event at Trump National Golf Club in Rancho Palos Verdes. Over the weekend, an armed man was arrested at the same venue. He was allegedly taking photos and appearing to monitor security at the club. A federal judge has set a March 2027 trial date in the antitrust lawsuit challenging Paramount's proposed merger with Warner Brothers Discovery. The date's later than Paramount wanted and could prove costly, as the company's set to begin paying Warner Brothers Discovery shareholders $7 million a day starting October 1st until the deal closes. A coalition of 12 state attorneys general argue the $111 billion merger would reduce competition, while the Writers Guild of America has filed a separate lawsuit raising concerns about its impact on writers. 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
3: Harbor Creek man Roy King has pled guilty to two counts of animal cruelty in the animal abuse case of Mimi the dog from earlier this year. State police say they found that dog in critical condition with zip ties binding her legs. That was back in February. The dog treated at the Anna Animal Shelter in Erie, now fully recovered and in foster care. The 63-year-old King was sentenced to serve from 18 months to 3 years in prison. Demolition work continues at the former Edison Elementary School in Erie. That school, built in 1931, has stood along East Lake Road for nearly a century. Thousands of students passed through its doors, but now it's getting knocked down, making way for green space, a safer drop-off and pick-up loop, and a new playground. As we reported, demolition is expected to take 8 to 10 weeks. While the former tiny homes built by a former Erie County executive, Brenton Davis, during his administration, have found new homes, Habitat for Humanity and the Erie United Methodist Alliance, EUMA. They were the two organizations that purchased those tiny homes for a dollar. Officials at Habitat for Humanity say they plan to use the three units they purchased as outdoor sheds. Each unit, they say, will be divided into three sheds for their owners. Nine families, they say, will benefit from those former tiny homes. The sunflowers are in bloom. Thousands of visitors expected to head to Western Erie County's Girard to take in one of the region's most popular late summer traditions. Thousands of sunflowers expected to reach their peak bloom during the festival, giving visitors the chance to stroll through acres of vibrant flowers. I'm Mark Soliday for Erie News Now.
4: I'm Erie News Now meteorologist Tom DeVecchio. For today, skies will be partly sunny overall, more humid. There's a chance of showers and storms late in the day, high temperatures in the mid-80s. Pretty humid for tonight, chance of showers and storms in the evening, lows around 70. And for tomorrow, mix of sun and clouds, muggy, a chance of scattered afternoon thunderstorms and highs in the lower to mid-80s. I'm meteorologist Tom DeVecchio on the Glenora Radio Network.

WERG. I almost thought that was Devo. That is, They Might Be Giants on WERG. Bill Page with you. I'm pretty excited for this. The new trailer has dropped for Jumanji Open World. Dwayne The Rock Johnson is back, along with Jack Black, Kevin Hart, and Karen Gillan. Her. They're back for another round of adventures. The new Jumanji movie will be in theaters already, coming up on December 25th of this year.

0: 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Bill Page, you don't know pressure until you get a gift for your kid when they're little, when they're young. They want those things the second they open them. You don't know pressure until you're trying to some assembly require something. And those DIY, shouldn't the thing come assembled? I paid an exorbitant amount of money for these things. Why do I have to put anything together? Yeah, 92% of us say we throw away the instructions before reading them. Could be because of the pressure you put on yourself to try to, when the kids were little, we would get those things and, you know, they seemed all, oh my God, oh, I want to do that right now. Right, I get it. I remember putting something together at our old house and the kids were little. I'm just like, oh my gosh. Then you've got like family and relatives around. And then, boy, now you really feel the heat.
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2: 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This has implications for many, many diseases.
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4: I'm Erie News Now meteorologist Tom DeVecchio. For today, skies will be partly sunny overall, more humid. There's a chance of showers and storms late in the day, high temperatures in the mid-80s. Pretty humid for tonight, chance of showers and storms in the evening, lows around 70. And for tomorrow, mix of sun and clouds, muggy, a chance of scattered afternoon thunderstorms and highs in the lower to mid-80s. I'm meteorologist Tom DeVecchio on the Glenora Radio Network.
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0: 90.5 WERG. As I hear the sirens going by this morning, it reminds me of a story I saw. Somebody's got some. Hey, gosh, thank you to our first responders, our police and firemen. You know, talking about it, there was a story about City Hall. Now is been or is on the docket to be named a national, not treasure, historical landmark. Is that it? And I look at that building. It's across the way. It's butt ugly. It was built in the 60s and looks like a bomb shelter. And I'm like, how does that building, how is that a historical landmark? You know, I remember seeing old pictures of the building that was on the site of our current City Hall. That's nobody's fault that's alive today that the City Hall is a butt ugly building. It really is. It is not pretty. It is a box. It's actually several little boxes. What goes on in City Hall, I respect that. But the outside of the building is just ugly. Maybe if they do, if they get it registered as a historical landmark, can they do something with it? Make it prettier? I don't know. But the building that was on the site where our current City Hall is was much nicer. It was just, now it wouldn't be practical for the uses that they need it for today. But when you talk about a building you would like to see restored or in its glory, there were so many of them in Erie over the years. Not the boxes that we have today that look like someone's Nike box spray painted gray and look like a prison. But yeah, I look across there and I'm like, really, you want to make that a historical landmark? It's ugly.
1: Attention, everyone.
2: Entertainment report. A Grammy Award-winning producer has died. David Rivkin, better known as David Z, was a pioneer and primary architect of the Minneapolis sound, which left a massive imprint on funk, rock, pop, and R&B. In 1976, he engineered a teenaged Prince's first demo tapes. David Z was 78. Come hear Uncle John's band, All Around You. A new immersive exhibition will celebrate the life and work of Grateful Dead frontman Jerry Garcia.
3: 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A portion of the proceeds will benefit arts education, music programs, and environmental conservation through the Jerry Garcia Foundation. Eyes of the World, the Jerry Garcia Experience, will open in San Francisco in early 2027 before touring across the U.S. I'm Mark Mayfield.
2: And it's almost time to believe, Ted Lasso fans.
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2: The Apple TV series returns for a fourth season starting tomorrow. Jason Sudeikis starring as the college football coach turned soccer coach who now leads a women's team. That's entertainment. I'm Daria Albinger.
6: I'm Erie News and Now meteorologist Tom DeVecchio. For today, skies will be partly sunny overall, more humid. There's a chance of showers and storms late in the day, high temperatures in the mid-80s. Pretty humid for tonight, chance of showers and storms in the evening, lows around 70. And for tomorrow, mix of sun and clouds, muggy, a chance of scattered afternoon thunderstorms and highs in the lower to mid-80s. I'm meteorologist Tom DeVecchio on the Glenora Radio Network.
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90.5 WERG, Bill Page. If you've gotten over the fact I called City Hall ugly, I've got a better story for you coming up after 6:30. We're talking about your favorite desserts.

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1: NBC News Radio, I'm Tammy Trujillo. Results continue coming in tonight from Tuesday's primaries. NBC News projects Abdul Al-Sayed will win Michigan's Democratic U.S. Senate primary. The progressive Al-Sayed defeated establishment-backed Congresswoman Haley Stevens. The race divided the party with fears within the DNC that an Al-Sayed victory would pull the party further left and hurt their midterm hopes to regain control of the House and Senate. More from Mark Mayfield.
2: NBC News projects Wesley Bell will win the Democratic primary for Missouri's 1st Congressional District. The incumbent defeated former Congresswoman and Democrat Socialist Cori Bush. NBC also projects Jocelyn Benson will win the Democratic primary for Michigan Governor, and Ty Masterson will win the Republican primary for Kansas Governor. I'm Mark Mayfield.
1: The man suspected of starting one of the massive wildfires in Spokane, Washington, has had his first court hearing. Aaron Farinacci was arrested by a SWAT team after a witness said he saw him acting suspiciously near where the Old Trails fire began on Saturday. Farinacci is being held on a $1 million bond and is charged with first-degree arson. President Trump has made a rare visit to California. He headed out west Tuesday to speak at a Republican National Committee fundraising event at Trump National Golf Club in Rancho Palos Verdes. Over the weekend, an armed man was arrested at the same venue. He was allegedly taking photos and appearing to monitor security at the club. A federal judge has set a March 2027 trial date in the antitrust lawsuit challenging Paramount's proposed merger with Warner Brothers Discovery. The date's later than Paramount wanted and could prove costly, as the company's set to begin paying Warner Brothers Discovery shareholders $7 million a day starting October 1st until the deal closes. A coalition of 12 state attorneys general argue the $111 billion merger would reduce competition, while the Writers Guild of America has filed a separate lawsuit raising concerns about its impact on writers. 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
3: Harbor Creek man Roy King has pled guilty to two counts of animal cruelty in the animal abuse case of Mimi the dog from earlier this year. State police say they found that dog in critical condition with zip ties binding her legs. That was back in February. The dog treated at the Anna Animal Shelter in Erie, now fully recovered and in foster care. The 63-year-old King was sentenced to serve from 18 months to 3 years in prison. Demolition work continues at the former Edison Elementary School in Erie. That school, built in 1931, and stood along East Lake Road for nearly a century. Thousands of students passed through its doors. But now it's getting knocked down, making way for green space, a safer drop-off and pick-up loop, and a new playground. As we reported, demolition is expected to take 8 to 10 weeks. All the former tiny homes built by a former Erie County executive, Brenton Davis, during his administration have found new homes. Habitat for Humanity and the Erie United Methodist Alliance, EUMA. They were the two organizations that purchased those tiny homes for a dollar. Officials at Habitat for Humanity say they plan to use the three units they purchased as outdoor sheds. Each unit, they say, will be divided into three sheds for their owners. Nine families, they say, will benefit from those former tiny homes. The sunflowers are in bloom. Thousands of visitors expected to head to Western Erie County's Girard to take in one of the region's most popular late summer traditions. Thousands of sunflowers expected to reach their peak bloom during the festival, giving visitors the chance to stroll through acres of vibrant flowers. I'm Mark Soliday for Erie News Now.
4: I'm Erie News Now meteorologist Tom DeVecchio. For today, skies will be partly sunny overall, more humid. There's a chance of showers and storms late in the day. High temperatures in the mid-80s. Pretty humid for tonight. Chance of showers and storms in the evening. Lows around 70. And for tomorrow, mix of sun and clouds. Muggy. A chance of scattered afternoon thunderstorms and highs in the lower to mid-80s. I'm meteorologist Tom DeVecchio on the Glenora Radio Network.

ugly. It is, okay? Okay, here, let me explain this break from a few minutes ago, because I'm taking heat on it. The heat is coming from the fact that I called City Hall ugly. It is. It's not a pretty building, okay? And there is a push to have it registered on the historical landmark list, which would probably help get it some funding for upgrades, which I'm sure they need. It hasn't been updated majorly since the 60s. That building over there in Perry Square, City Hall, is an old building. Yes, it's old, but it's ugly. I called it ugly. Come on. Is my kid ugly? Well, yeah. That's what you want to say, but some people, most people would not say that. And so that's the story behind it. I'm not saying anybody that's living has anything to do with it, but it's just not a pretty building. When you think of historical landmarks, that gray box on Perry Square that we call City Hall, it needs upgraded before we should call it historical landmark, because the building as it stands now is just a concrete block.

0: towards your music?
1: Yeah.
0: I'll just go to bed. I'm tired.
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1: 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I'm up there spinning some cool tunes, and it's a good time. 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So come on up, Sonic on Peach Street, for their car show Wednesdays. Getting back to desserts, what's your favorite kind of dessert? 32% of Americans say cake is number one, followed by ice cream, cupcakes, cookies, and very last, pies. You know what? I'm not going to say no to any of those. And maybe just a little bit of each would be nice.
2: I'm Erie News and Now meteorologist Tom DeVecchio. For today, skies will be partly sunny overall, more humid. There's a chance of showers and storms late in the day. High temperatures in the mid-80s. Pretty humid for tonight. Chance of showers and storms in the evening. Lows around 70. And for tomorrow, mix of sun and clouds. Muggy. A chance of scattered afternoon thunderstorms and highs in the lower to mid-80s. I'm meteorologist Tom DeVecchio on the Glenora Radio Network.
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0: your kids make an allowance? Or when you were a kid, did you get an allowance? 90.5 WERG. Bill Page, how much are kids getting for allowances these days? Yikes. Would you believe the average parent is spending, besides room and board, they're not even counting that, they're handing out $800 a year for kids to do chores. To get good grades. Is that included, I would assume? You want kids to get good grades? How do you do that? Pay them. You know, besides room and board and the other stuff, you're now handing out, you got to pay cash. Hopefully kids are doing something for that. Mow the lawn. Do something to earn that money, please.
1: A cancer-fighting chewing gum developed at the University of Pennsylvania Dental School has been found to nearly eliminate human papillomavirus. That's a virus associated with head and neck cancer. Dr. Henry Daniels says this bioengineered gum cuts HPV levels in the mouth by up to 93% and doesn't seem to harm beneficial bacteria, which is quite important. And that raises hope, he says, for a safer and more affordable cancer-fighting therapy. A UC San Diego study shows that just 1 month on a vegan diet changes biological markers tied to inflammation and to aging.
2: Researchers tracked 48 healthy adults and found people on the plant-based diet showed changes linked to a less inflammatory immune response, while those changes appeared within 4 weeks. The team also found signs of slower biological aging using certain DNA-based aging measurements.
1: Health update, I'm Sarah Lee Kessler.
3: I'm Erie News Now meteorologist Tom DeVecchio. For today, skies will be partly sunny overall, more humid. There's a chance of showers and storms late in the day, high temperatures in the mid-80s. Pretty humid for tonight, chance of showers and storms in the evening, lows around 70. And for tomorrow, mix of sun and clouds, muggy, a chance of scattered afternoon thunderstorms and highs in the lower to mid-80s. I'm meteorologist Tom DeVecchio on the Glenora Radio Network.
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All right, WERG, Bill Page, according to a new holiday survey, I know it's not too early to think about holidays, although it seems it is. 85% of parents say it's not really Christmas until they buy batteries. That's usually when it gets real, when you have to start thinking, oh gosh, does that come with batteries? Do they need batteries for that toy? I'm going to go one further with that. It's not really Christmas until you have to start making payments. That's when it really feels like Christmas. WERG. Good morning.

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1: NBC News Radio, I'm Michael Kastner. President Trump is now in Las Vegas after speaking at a Republican National Committee event at Trump National Golf Club in California Tuesday. His trip came after it was reported that a man had been arrested in Los Angeles after appearing to be monitoring security and planning activities leading up to the president's arrival. Chris Pallone with more on the arrest.
2: Authorities say they found concerning items when they searched his car and later his home, including an illegally modified AR platform rifle, body armor, high-capacity magazines, and notebooks containing concerning statements.
1: NBC News projects Abdul El-Sayed has won Michigan's Democratic U.S. Senate primary. More from Tammy Trujillo.
3: The progressive El-Sayed defeated establishment-backed Congresswoman Haley Stevens in a closely watched contest. The race divided the party, with fears within the DNC that an El-Sayed victory would pull the party further left and hurt its midterm hopes of regaining control of the House and Senate. In the midterms, El-Sayed will now face Republican Mike Rogers, who has the backing of President Trump.
1: The Senate Homeland Security and Governmental Affairs Committee will vote whether to hold Dr. Anthony Fauci in contempt on Thursday. The vote comes after the former White House health advisor invoked the Fifth Amendment more than 100 times in a hearing last week about the COVID-19 pandemic. President Trump's pick to lead the Justice Department has been approved by a key Senate committee. More from Mark Mayfield.
4: Todd Blanch won the support of Senator John Cornyn of Texas by signing a deal to permanently rescind the nearly $2 billion anti-weaponization fund.
5: The weaponization fund is dead, and of course I expect them to live up to that in any future litigation.
4: That fund was built as a way to compensate those who claimed they were unfairly targeted by the Biden administration.
1: Michael Kastner, NBC News Radio.
6: Harbor Creek man Roy King has pled guilty to two counts of animal cruelty in the animal abuse case of Mimi the dog from earlier this year. State police say they found that dog in critical condition with zip ties binding her legs. That was back in February. The dog treated at the Anna Animal Shelter in Erie, now fully recovered and in foster care. The 63-year-old King was sentenced to serve from 18 months to 3 years in prison. Demolition work continues at the former Edison Elementary School in Erie. That school, built in 1931, has stood along East Lake Road for nearly a century. Thousands of students passed through its doors. But now it's getting knocked down, making way for green space, a safer drop-off and pick-up loop, and a new playground. As we reported, demolition is expected to take 8 to 10 weeks. All the former tiny homes built by a former Erie County executive, Brenton Davis, during his administration have found new homes. Habitat for Humanity and the Erie United Methodist Alliance, EUMA. They were the two organizations that purchased those tiny homes for a dollar. Officials at Habitat for Humanity say they plan to use the three units they purchased as outdoor sheds. Each unit, they say, will be divided into three sheds for their owners. Nine families, they say, will benefit from those former tiny homes. The sunflowers are in bloom. Thousands of visitors expected to head to Western Erie County's Girard to take in one of the region's most popular late summer traditions. Thousands of sunflowers expected to reach their peak bloom during the festival, giving visitors the chance to stroll through acres of vibrant flowers. I'm Mark Soliday for Erie News Now.
7: I'm Erie News Now meteorologist Tom DeVecchio. For today, skies will be partly sunny overall, more humid. There's a chance of showers and storms late in the day, high temperatures in the mid-80s. Pretty humid for tonight, chance of showers and storms in the evening, lows around 70. And for tomorrow, mix of sun and clouds, muggy, a chance of scattered afternoon thunderstorms and highs in the lower to mid-80s. I'm meteorologist Tom DeVecchio on the Glenora Radio Network.
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Talking Heads on WERG. Bill Page, are you a road rage incident waiting to happen? A good amount of us are. 17% of drivers say they don't use turn signals. Why do they not use turn signals? You ready for this? 17% of Americans say they don't use turn signals because it adds excitement to the driving experience. You mean to get a rise out of other people is what you're saying. Oh, yeah, yeah, yeah. And that it does. WERG. Use your turn signals, people.

0: from the files of What's So Funny, WERG with Bill Page. A new Yahoo survey finds 38% of Americans will laugh in their sleep. I can't say in all my years of marriage I have ever heard my wife laugh in her sleep. If she did, I'd be worried. What is she laughing about? And am I involved in it in any way, shape, or form? And are there any sharp objects involved in this laughing?
1: A's pitcher Tarek Skubal, acquired by the Dodgers in last weekend's big trade with the Tigers, made his L.A. debut last night and lost. Skubal pitched well, allowing 2 runs in 6 innings, but not enough as the Dodgers fell to the Cubs 5-1. Despite the loss, Skubal enjoyed making his Dodger debut in Chicago's Wrigley Field.
2: Whether they're rooting against you or for you, you know, I love the fans. You know, this game is about the fans, you know, as much as it's about the players, but the fans are what create the environment, you know, and it's a ton of fun to play in front of crowds like that, you know, even if they're booing me or whatever it is. You know, I think that's what makes the game of baseball really fun.
1: The Dodgers are slumping. They've dropped 5 games in a row. Ohio State is number one in the preseason college football coaches poll. Oregon, Georgia, Texas, and Notre Dame round out the top 5. Some big deals got done in the NFL. The Falcons agreed to a 3-year extension with running back Bijan Robinson worth $75 million. And the Bears and right tackle Darnell Wright come to terms on a 4-year deal worth $116 million. Both are the richest deals ever at their positions. I'm Matt McCoy.
3: I'm Erie News Now meteorologist Tom DeVecchio. For today, skies will be partly sunny overall, more humid. There's a chance of showers and storms late in the day, high temperatures in the mid-80s. Pretty humid for tonight, chance of showers and storms in the evening, lows around 70. And for tomorrow, mix of sun and clouds, muggy, a chance of scattered afternoon thunderstorms and highs in the lower to mid-80s. I'm meteorologist Tom DeVecchio on the Glenora Radio Network.
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0: really does. Bill Page here on WERG. I have had my share, my more than my share of doctor's appointments lately. There's been an eye doctor. There's been a physical. There's the Cologuard. There's this. There's that. More information than you ever needed. A recent study finds that doctors themselves are the ones that are most late for doctor's appointments on a regular basis. They tell you be a little early. Fill out your paperwork. Please make sure you're here 15 minutes early. If you're not, we're going to give you the evil death stare. But yeah, doctors are usually later than we ever are. Go figure.
1: A third lawsuit's been filed against the Trump administration over tariffs. Bob Williams reports.
2: Oregon is co-leading the lawsuit along with 25 states. It challenges tariffs on more than 80 countries that account for nearly all U.S. imports. The lawsuit alleges that tariffs violate the Administrative Procedure Act and exceed the president's authority. The case was filed in the U.S. Court of International Trade.
1: All 2,000 seats in New York City's first ever free 2K program are now filled.
3: Mayor Mamdani says the city reviewed more than 5,700 applications across four districts, with officials saying selection was based partially on families who live in the district or who have a sibling in the program.
4: In the coming days and weeks, we will be reaching out to families on our wait lists to walk them through their options.
3: Free 2K is expected to save families an average of $26,000 a year. The city plans to offer 12,000 2K seats across five boroughs next year. The state put $1.2 billion towards starting the program. In New York, I'm Natalie Migliori.
1: The uncontained Spokane, Washington wildfires have now forced almost 65,000 people from their homes. Several hotels in the Spokane area offering discounted rates for wildfire evacuees and first responders. And Amazon sent a wildlife relief supply pack to the city with 26,000 items, including air purifiers, diapers, gloves, boots, and hydration packs. And do you like where you work enough to make it permanent? A tech CEO is issuing an apology after asking job candidates to get tattoos. Jason Campidonia explains.
5: The CEO of the San Francisco-based AI startup Lemon Lime recently hosted a party for potential employees in which he brought a tattoo artist. Jordan Zayats offered interviews with his company if people would be willing to get a company logo tattoo at the party. Reports say that seven people left with a tattoo, but this week Zayats released an apology saying that he messed up and the people who got tattoos did so because they wanted to. In the apology, he said he didn't understand the pressure and power dynamics and he'll pay for tattoo removal.
1: I'm Monica Nelson with your Consumer and Business News.
0: WERG, Bill Page. A recent study finds binge watching together can actually bring couples closer. I guess it's worth a try.

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1: NBC News Radio, I'm Michael Kastner. President Trump is now in Las Vegas after speaking at a Republican National Committee event at Trump National Golf Club in California Tuesday. His trip came after it was reported that a man had been arrested in Los Angeles after appearing to be monitoring security and planning activities leading up to the president's arrival. Chris Pallone with more on the arrest.
2: Authorities say they found concerning items when they searched his car and later his home, including an illegally modified AR platform rifle, body armor, high-capacity magazines, and notebooks containing concerning statements.
1: NBC News projects Abdul El-Sayed has won Michigan's Democratic U.S. Senate primary. More from Tammy Trujillo.
3: The progressive El-Sayed defeated establishment-backed Congresswoman Haley Stevens in a closely watched contest. The race divided the party, with fears within the DNC that an El-Sayed victory would pull the party further left and hurt its midterm hopes of regaining control of the House and Senate. In the midterms, El-Sayed will now face Republican Mike Rogers, who has the backing of President Trump.
1: The Senate Homeland Security and Governmental Affairs Committee will vote whether to hold Dr. Anthony Fauci in contempt on Thursday. The vote comes after the former White House health advisor invoked the Fifth Amendment more than 100 times in a hearing last week about the COVID-19 pandemic. President Trump's pick to lead the Justice Department has been approved by a key Senate committee. More from Mark Mayfield.
4: Todd Blanche won the support of Senator John Cornyn of Texas by signing a deal to permanently rescind the nearly $2 billion anti-weaponization fund.
5: The weaponization fund is dead, and of course I expect them to live up to that in any future litigation.
4: That fund was built as a way to compensate those who claimed they were unfairly targeted by the Biden administration.
1: Michael Kastner, NBC News Radio.
6: Harbor Creek man Roy King has pled guilty to two counts of animal cruelty in the animal abuse case of Mimi the dog from earlier this year. State police say they found that dog in critical condition with zip ties binding her legs. That was back in February. The dog treated at the Anna Animal Shelter in Erie, now fully recovered and in foster care. The 63-year-old King was sentenced to serve from 18 months to 3 years in prison. Demolition work continues at the former Edison Elementary School in Erie. That school, built in 1931, has stood along East Lake Road for nearly a century. Thousands of students passed through its doors. But now it's getting knocked down, making way for green space, a safer drop-off and pick-up loop, and a new playground. As we reported, demolition is expected to take 8 to 10 weeks. All the former tiny homes built by a former Erie County executive, Brenton Davis, during his administration have found new homes, Habitat for Humanity and the Erie United Methodist Alliance, EUMA. They were the two organizations that purchased those tiny homes for a dollar. Officials at Habitat for Humanity say they plan to use the three units they purchased as outdoor sheds. Each unit, they say, will be divided into three sheds for their owners. Nine families, they say, will benefit from those former tiny homes. The sunflowers are in bloom. Thousands of visitors expected to head to Western Erie County's Girard to take in one of the region's most popular late summer traditions. Thousands of sunflowers expected to reach their peak bloom during the festival, giving visitors the chance to stroll through acres of vibrant flowers. I'm Mark Soliday for Erie News Now.
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8: I'm Erie News and Now meteorologist Tom DeVecchio. For today, skies will be partly sunny overall, more humid. There's a chance of showers and storms late in the day, high temperatures in the mid-80s. Pretty humid for tonight, chance of showers and storms in the evening, lows around 70. And for tomorrow, mix of sun and clouds, muggy, a chance of scattered afternoon thunderstorms and highs in the lower to mid-80s. I'm meteorologist Tom DeVecchio on the Glenora Radio Network.
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Just shut up and dance with me. Bill Page here on WERG. That is Walk the Moon, right? Yeah. Oh, gosh. I always get them and DNCE mixed up with Cake by the Ocean just because it came out around the same time. Bill Page here. Have you ever wondered why squirrels are not fat? I have. And you look at them, you're like, you're constantly gathering food. You're constantly eating. It looks like you're eating, but squirrels are actually the most forgetful animals in the world. They forget where they hide all that food they collect. About half of what they collect, they actually will eventually stumble on. I'm wondering if it's their stuff or maybe they just stumbled on some other squirrel's nut stash. Maybe, maybe not. Are those my nuts or yours? I'm not going to touch that. WERG, good morning.

0: My kids say it all the time. There's nothing to eat.
1: All right. Tell me, PRG. Good morning.
0: You know, when you look in your cupboards, what is the number one thing that is in most cupboards? Whether you've gone grocery shopping recently or not, thing we usually have at least a couple things of sitting in most cupboards. Number one food in pantries, macaroni and cheese, which I'll tell you what, when you're hungry, you'll eat it.
2: A's pitcher Tarek Skubal, acquired by the Dodgers in last weekend's big trade with the Tigers, made his L.A. debut last night and lost. Skubal pitched well, allowing two runs in six innings, but not enough as the Dodgers fell to the Cubs 5-1. Despite the loss, Skubal enjoyed making his Dodger debut in Chicago's Wrigley Field.
3: Whether they're rooting against you or for you, you know, I love the fans. You know, this game is about the fans, you know, as much as it's about the players, but the fans are what create the environment, you know, and it's a ton of fun to play in front of crowds like that, you know, even if they're booing me or whatever it is. You know, I think that's what makes the game of baseball really fun.
2: The Dodgers are slumping. They've dropped five games in a row. Ohio State is number one in the preseason college football coaches poll. Oregon, Georgia, Texas, and Notre Dame round out the top five. Some big deals got done in the NFL. The Falcons agreed to a three-year extension with running back Bijan Robinson worth $75 million. And the Bears and right tackle Darnell Wright come to terms on a four-year deal worth $116 million. Both are the richest deals ever at their positions. I'm Matt McCoy.
4: I'm Erie News and Now meteorologist Tom DeVecchio for today. Skies will be partly sunny overall, more humid. There's a chance of showers and storms late in the day. High temperatures in the mid-80s. Pretty humid for tonight. Chance of showers and storms in the evening. Lows around 70. And for tomorrow, mix of sun and clouds, muggy. A chance of scattered afternoon thunderstorms and highs in the lower to mid-80s. I'm meteorologist Tom DeVecchio on the Glenora Radio Network.
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0: and good morning, WERG, Bill Page. If you've gone grocery shopping, you know you go through aisles and you're like, I've never seen that before. Oh, that looks new. They come out with brands, they rebrand, they relabel. But when it comes to cereals, half the cereals that are out are discontinued within 5 years. Now, when you think of oldies but goodies like Cheerios, Lucky Charms, Frosted Flakes, well, those ones stand the test of time. But half of all cereals that come out end up being discontinued within 5 years. I guess if they don't sell, you're not going to find them anymore. Like Smurfberry Crunch. Where did that go?
1: Apple is reportedly challenging the UK government's latest attempt to demand access to the encrypted data of users in their country. The Financial Times says Apple filed the request with a court that oversees government surveillance cases. At issue is a secret government legal order demanding access to encrypted user data. OpenAI is taking flack for sending a group of influencers on a fancy trip to a New York resort. When the guests posted about their vacation on TikTok and Instagram, some followers asked if they were going to sleep in a data center. TechCrunch says one influencer deleted a video that she made about the trip. And a new report says at least 12 states have now reported cyber attacks against their water systems that may be linked to Iran. ABC News says officials in Michigan, one of the newer states to report the attacks, are monitoring the situation and coordinating with federal partners. There have been no reports of any disruptions to water supplies or wastewater treatment so far. Minnesota was the first state to report the attacks last week. Multiple reports cite U.S. officials saying the attacks may be linked to Iran. Tech Report, I'm Mark Mayfield.
2: I'm Erie News and Now meteorologist Tom DeVecchio for today. Skies will be partly sunny overall, more humid. There's a chance of showers and storms late in the day. High temperatures in the mid-80s. Pretty humid for tonight. Chance of showers and storms in the evening. Lows around 70. And for tomorrow, mix of sun and clouds. Muggy. A chance of scattered afternoon thunderstorms and highs in the lower to mid-80s. I'm meteorologist Tom DeVecchio on the Glenora Radio Network.
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1: NBC News Radio, I'm Michael Kastner. Voters hit the polls yesterday for another big primary election day in America and arguably the closest watch race of the day. NBC News projects Abdul El-Sayed has won Michigan's Democratic U.S. Senate primary. The progressive El-Sayed appears to have defeated establishment-backed Congresswoman Haley Stevens, although she didn't concede the race early this morning while addressing supporters.
2: We knew that this was going to be a close race. And that's exactly what we've got.
1: The race has divided the party with fears within the DNC that El-Sayed's victory would pull the party further left and hurt their midterm hopes to regain control of the House and Senate. El-Sayed will face the Republican challenger, former Congressman Mike Rogers, who has the support of President Trump. The president is now in Las Vegas this morning after a brief fundraising trip to Los Angeles last night. More from Mark Mayfield.
3: He spent a little over 4 hours in California to speak at a Republican National Committee event at the Trump National Golf Club in Rancho Palos Verdes. After Air Force One landed at LAX around 4:30 p.m., Trump walked to the Marine One helicopter, which carried him to the golf club. Reporters were not allowed inside the fundraiser. A few hours later, Trump took the helicopter back to LAX, where he got on Air Force One and flew to Las Vegas for a speech. I'm Mark Mayfield.
1: And an investigation is underway after a man was arrested for suspicious behavior outside the fundraiser for President Trump. The LAPD announced that they'd arrested a man over the weekend who was seen photographing the golf club just days ahead of the president's visit. And evacuated Spokane, Washington residents are returning home to find the charred remains of houses burned in the Old Trails fire. Residents began returning home yesterday morning to find houses charred down to the chimneys. Michael Kastner, NBC News Radio.
4: Harbor Creek man Roy King has pled guilty to two counts of animal cruelty in the animal abuse case of Mimi the dog from earlier this year. State police say they found that dog in critical condition with zip ties binding her legs. That was back in February. The dog treated at the Anna Animal Shelter in Erie, now fully recovered and in foster care. The 63-year-old King was sentenced to serve from 18 months to 3 years in prison. Demolition work continues at the former Edison Elementary School in Erie. That school, built in 1931, and stood along East Lake Road for nearly a century. Thousands of students passed through its doors, but now it's getting knocked down, making way for green space, a safer drop-off and pick-up loop, and a new playground. As we reported, demolition is expected to take 8 to 10 weeks. All the former tiny homes built by a former Erie County executive, Brenton Davis, during his administration have found new homes. Habitat for Humanity and the Erie United Methodist Alliance, EUMA. They were the two organizations that purchased those tiny homes for a dollar. Officials at Habitat for Humanity say they plan to use the three units they purchased as outdoor sheds. Each unit, they say, will be divided into three sheds for their owners. Nine families, they say, will benefit from those former tiny homes. The sunflowers are in bloom. Thousands of visitors expected to head to Western Erie County's Girard to take in one of the region's most popular late summer traditions. Thousands of sunflowers expected to reach their peak bloom during the festival, giving visitors the chance to stroll through acres of vibrant flowers. I'm Mark Soliday for Erie News Now.
5: I'm Erie News Now meteorologist Tom DeVecchio. For today, skies will be partly sunny overall, more humid. There's a chance of showers and storms late in the day. High temperatures in the mid-80s. Pretty humid for tonight. Chance of showers and storms in the evening. Lows around 70. And for tomorrow, mix of sun and clouds. Muggy. A chance of scattered afternoon thunderstorms and highs in the lower to mid-80s. I'm meteorologist Tom DeVecchio on the Glenora Radio Network.

So it came up in conversation. Do I consider myself a Trekkie? I do not. W-E-R-G. Milvage, I love the original Star Trek. You know, Kirk, Spock, Bones, Scotty. I'm giving it all she's got, Captain. You know, those guys, yeah. Picard, sure. But then the universe for me just kind of goes away. Like Will Wheaton from Star Trek. He just turned 54. I guess I kind of lost track of the Star Trek universe when Will Wheaton was part of it. I didn't watch. But then, being a Big Bang Theory fan, I was introduced to Will Wheaton and that fact that he was in Stand By Me as a child actor, and then went on to have success with the Star Trek universe, not Star Wars, Star Trek. So Will Wheaton, turning 54 this week. I guess I'm more of a Big Bang Theory cult member than I am a Star Trekkie. A Trekkie? What do you call Big Bang Theory fans? I don't know. I love that show. Good morning, WERG.

0: This is our year, 90.5 WERG. Bill Page, do you know any Dallas Cowboy fans? What's amazing to me is the Dallas Cowboys were America's team. Yeah, they haven't won a Super Bowl in quite a while. Dallas Cowboy quarterback Dak Prescott is turning 33. Yeah, it's been even longer than Dak Prescott has been alive since the Cowboys have won a Super Bowl. Mind you, they did win two back-to-back ones over my Bills, but they've been in NFL purgatory just like the Bills for a long time.
1: A's pitcher Tarek Skubal, acquired by the Dodgers in last weekend's big trade with the Tigers, made his L.A. debut last night and lost. Skubal pitched well, allowing two runs in six innings, but not enough as the Dodgers fell to the Cubs 5-1. Despite the loss, Skubal enjoyed making his Dodger debut in Chicago's Wrigley Field.
2: Whether they're rooting against you or for you, you know, I love the fans. You know, this game is about the fans, you know, as much as it's about the players, but the fans are what create the environment, you know, and it's a ton of fun to play in front of crowds like that, you know, even if they're booing me or whatever it is. You know, I think that's what makes the game of baseball really fun.
1: The Dodgers are slumping. They've dropped five games in a row. Ohio State is number one in the preseason college football coaches poll. Oregon, Georgia, Texas, and Notre Dame round out the top five. Some big deals got done in the NFL. The Falcons agreed to a three-year extension with running back Bijan Robinson worth $75 million. And the Bears and right tackle Darnell Wright come to terms on a four-year deal worth $116 million. Both are the richest deals ever at their positions. I'm Matt McCoy.
3: I'm Erie News and Now meteorologist Tom DeVecchio. For today, skies will be partly sunny overall, more humid. There's a chance of showers and storms late in the day, high temperatures in the mid-80s. Pretty humid for tonight, chance of showers and storms in the evening, lows around 70. And for tomorrow, mix of sun and clouds, muggy, a chance of scattered afternoon thunderstorms and highs in the lower to mid-80s. I'm meteorologist Tom DeVecchio on the Glenora Radio Network.
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0: 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Of course, you've got your usual favorites like the Humane Society, the Anna Shelter, who else? Alzheimer's Association. 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It's next Tuesday. Starts at Monday night at midnight, runs 24 hours straight online and then on the phones. 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
1: And now, another film rental discovery. Welcome to the Indie Film Minute. Today's film handles a difficult subject with empathy and respect, along with just enough humor to soften the journey. It's the story of two adult siblings damaged by an abusive childhood. The Savages is built on carefully nuanced characterizations inhabited by two Oscar-winning masters of their craft, Philip Seymour Hoffman and Laura Linney. Here they play siblings dealing with their father, the source of their childhood misery, in the final stages of his life. The burden of facing their father is in painful conflict with family obligation. They carry their emotional baggage close, the self-inflicted source of their own misery. It sabotages both their relationships and sense of self-worth. Along with us, they gradually discover the true source of their pain and begin the journey to leave the past behind. They learn that we must all own our own now. There are other lessons in this intelligent film, none more important than realizing we will all likely deal with the issues of decline, both as children who owe our parents a dignified end, and ultimately as the principals in our own story of transition. The Savages is another example of what independent film is all about. It's a personal story, a story that teaches us important lessons about ourselves. Indie Film Minute, not in theaters, discovery through rental.
2: I'm Erie News and Now meteorologist Tom DeVecchio. For today, skies will be partly sunny overall, more humid. There's a chance of showers and storms late in the day, high temperatures in the mid-80s. Pretty humid for tonight, chance of showers and storms in the evening, lows around 70. And for tomorrow, mix of sun and clouds, muggy, a chance of scattered afternoon thunderstorms and highs in the lower to mid-80s. I'm meteorologist Tom DeVecchio on the Glenora Radio Network.
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right, WERG, good morning. Sign of the times we live in. It's crazy. Bill Page, as a lot of kids get ready to go back to school, security of our children is at the forefront of so many parents' thoughts, and it should be. Schools in Florida, Georgia, and Colorado are now amping things up with killer drones. Yeah, some of these drones will spray pepper spray. It would be attackers. They'll also ram and break windows to get at shooters, would-be shooters, on-campus shooters. You know, you just pray nothing like that ever happens here locally. But can you imagine that? I mean, I'm glad we do have security officers and off-duty police that are regularly in our schools. But that's how high-tech some places have gotten. They've got basically killer drones to try to fight off and protect our kids. It's crazy. The times we live in, unfortunately. WERG, good morning.

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1: NBC News Radio, I'm Michael Kastner. Voters hit the polls yesterday for another big primary election day in America and arguably the closest watch race of the day. NBC News projects Abdul El-Sayed has won Michigan's Democratic U.S. Senate primary. The progressive El-Sayed appears to have defeated establishment-backed Congresswoman Haley Stevens, although she didn't concede the race early this morning while addressing supporters.
2: We knew that this was going to be a close race. And that's exactly what we've got.
1: The race has divided the party with fears within the DNC that El-Sayed's victory would pull the party further left and hurt their midterm hopes to regain control of the House and Senate. El-Sayed will face the Republican challenger, former Congressman Mike Rogers, who has the support of President Trump. The president is now in Las Vegas this morning after a brief fundraising trip to Los Angeles last night. More from Mark Mayfield.
3: He spent a little over 4 hours in California to speak at a Republican National Committee event at the Trump National Golf Club in Rancho Palos Verdes. After Air Force One landed at LAX around 4:30 p.m., Trump walked to the Marine One helicopter, which carried him to the golf club. Reporters were not allowed inside the fundraiser. A few hours later, Trump took the helicopter back to LAX, where he got on Air Force One and flew to Las Vegas for a speech. I'm Mark Mayfield.
1: And an investigation is underway after a man was arrested for suspicious behavior outside the fundraiser for President Trump. The LAPD announced that they'd arrested a man over the weekend who was seen photographing the golf club just days ahead of the president's visit. And evacuated Spokane, Washington residents are returning home to find the charred remains of houses burned in the Old Trails fire. Residents began returning home yesterday morning to find houses charred down to the chimneys. Michael Kastner, NBC News Radio.
4: Harbor Creek man Roy King has pled guilty to two counts of animal cruelty in the animal abuse case of Mimi the dog from earlier this year. State police say they found that dog in critical condition with zip ties binding her legs. That was back in February. The dog treated at the Anna Animal Shelter in Erie, now fully recovered and in foster care. The 63-year-old King was sentenced to serve from 18 months to 3 years in prison. Demolition work continues at the former Edison Elementary School in Erie. That school, built in 1931, has stood along East Lake Road for nearly a century. Thousands of students passed through its doors. But now it's getting knocked down, making way for green space, a safer drop-off and pick-up loop, and a new playground. As we reported, demolition is expected to take 8 to 10 weeks. All the former tiny homes built by a former Erie County executive, Brenton Davis, during his administration have found new homes. Habitat for Humanity and the Erie United Methodist Alliance, EUMA. They were the two organizations that purchased those tiny homes for a dollar. Officials at Habitat for Humanity say they plan to use the three units they purchased as outdoor sheds. Each unit, they say, will be divided into three sheds for their owners. Nine families, they say, will benefit from those former tiny homes. The sunflowers are in bloom. Thousands of visitors expected to head to Western Erie County's Girard to take in one of the region's most popular late summer traditions. Thousands of sunflowers expected to reach their peak bloom during the festival, giving visitors the chance to stroll through acres of vibrant flowers. I'm Mark Soliday for Erie News Now.
5: I'm Erie News Now meteorologist Tom DeVecchio. For today, skies will be partly sunny overall, more humid. There's a chance of showers and storms late in the day. High temperatures in the mid-80s. Pretty humid for tonight. Chance of showers and storms in the evening. Lows around 70. And for tomorrow, mix of sun and clouds. Muggy. A chance of scattered afternoon thunderstorms and highs in the lower to mid-80s. I'm meteorologist Tom DeVecchio on the Glenora Radio Network.
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WERG, good morning. I find this alarming that 4 out of 5 of the top most hated names are men. Right. A new study, a platform, Study Finds is a new platform. They came up with a list of the most hated names in America. 4 out of 5 are men. The one lone female name that is the most despised in America, Karen. Don't be a Chad. Donald is in the top 5. Damon and John. So I'm reading through these names. I've heard Karens, obviously. The Chads are like the male version of Karens. Then the other 3, Donald, all right. Damon, why so down on Damon? And John, what is wrong with the name John? Is that like some joke I missed along the way? Maybe. WERG, don't be a John.

0: Are you a fan of the band Queen? W-E-R-G. Bill Page, Queen has put together some incredible performances during their careers. So back when Freddie Mercury was out headlining the band, Queen performed an historic concert in Budapest in 1986. They were the first Western rock band to perform behind the Iron Curtain. They're celebrating the 40th anniversary with this, with a video of the concert that was performed 40 years ago, is being restored and adding new audio remixed into it. This new video of that concert is set to hit stores on October 7th.
1: A's pitcher Tarek Skubal, acquired by the Dodgers in last weekend's big trade with the Tigers, made his L.A. debut last night and lost. Skubal pitched well, allowing 2 runs in 6 innings, but not enough as the Dodgers fell to the Cubs 5-1. Despite the loss, Skubal enjoyed making his Dodger debut in Chicago's Wrigley Field.
2: Whether they're rooting against you or for you, you know, I love the fans. You know, this game is about the fans, you know, as much as it's about the players, but the fans are what create the environment, you know, and it's a ton of fun to play in front of crowds like that, you know, even if they're booing me or whatever it is. You know, I think that's what makes the game of baseball really fun.
1: The Dodgers are slumping. They've dropped 5 games in a row. Ohio State is number one in the preseason college football coaches poll. Oregon, Georgia, Texas, and Notre Dame round out the top 5. Some big deals got done in the NFL. The Falcons agreed to a 3-year extension with running back Bijan Robinson worth $75 million. And the Bears and right tackle Darnell Wright come to terms on a 4-year deal worth $116 million. Both are the richest deals ever at their positions. I'm Matt McCoy.
3: I'm Erie News Now meteorologist Tom DeVecchio. For today, skies will be partly sunny overall, more humid. There's a chance of showers and storms late in the day, high temperatures in the mid-80s. Pretty humid for tonight, chance of showers and storms in the evening, lows around 70. And for tomorrow, mix of sun and clouds, muggy, a chance of scattered afternoon thunderstorms and highs in the lower to mid-80s. I'm meteorologist Tom DeVecchio on the Glenora Radio Network.
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0: Good morning, WERG, Bill Page. Being a Prince fan, I really wish they would take some of the music that is locked away in his archives, his music vault that is under lock and key, not to be listened to by any of us, unfortunately. I wish they would release some of that. But if you're a Prince fan, this might have to do. There is a new musical set to hit the bright lights of Broadway next spring for Prince's Purple Rain. And if you are a big fan, you will know they just hit a milestone, another anniversary. It was 42 years ago, just about a week ago, that Purple Rain hit movie theaters.
1: Attention, everyone.
2: Entertainment report. 3 years later, the wait is over.
3: Oi, welcome back. It's good to see you.
4: You too.
2: The fourth season of Ted Lasso returns to Apple TV Plus, with the first of 10 episodes being released today. Jason Sudeikis returns as the college football coach turned soccer coach, who now leads a women's team. The murder trial of the man accused of killing Tupac Shakur begins next week in Las Vegas.
5: All eyes on me.
6: Dwayne Davis is accused of orchestrating the 1996 murder and faces life in prison without parole if convicted. The Clark County District Attorney's Office has submitted a list of potential witnesses that contains over 200 names. The trial is set to begin August 10th. Shakur was sitting at a red light when a white Cadillac pulled up next to him and someone inside opened fire on September the 7th, 1996. He was shot multiple times and died 6 days later. I'm Mark Mayfield.
2: There's concern over the health of Perez Hilton. Deputies responded to a home in Florida's Miami-Dade County last night after receiving calls that a man was live streaming on TikTok while hurting himself. The sheriff's office says he was taken to the hospital for medical attention. If you or anyone you know is in need of help, the Suicide and Crisis Lifeline can be reached 24/7 by calling or texting 988. That's entertainment. I'm Daria Albinger.
7: I'm Erie News Now meteorologist Tom DeVecchio. For today, skies will be partly sunny overall, more humid. There's a chance of showers and storms late in the day, high temperatures in the mid-80s. Pretty humid for tonight, chance of showers and storms in the evening, lows around 70. And for tomorrow, mix of sun and clouds, muggy, a chance of scattered afternoon thunderstorms and highs in the lower to mid-80s. I'm meteorologist Tom DeVecchio on the Glenora Radio Network.
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Erie's Rock Alternative 90.5 WERG. Miles Smith, Hold Me in the Dark. Yeah, the days are getting shorter. On vacation last week, I got up specifically to watch the sunrise over the ocean. 6:08, I asked my phone. This morning, the sunrise was 6:18. Yeah, definitely moving toward the shorter days of the year now.

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4: I'm Erie News and Now meteorologist Tom DeVecchio. For today, skies will be partly sunny overall, more humid. There's a chance of showers and storms late in the day, high temperatures in the mid-80s. Pretty humid for tonight, chance of showers and storms in the evening, lows around 70. And for tomorrow, mix of sun and clouds, muggy, a chance of scattered afternoon thunderstorms and highs in the lower to mid-80s. I'm meteorologist Tom DeVecchio on the Glenora Radio Network.
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Erie's Rock Alternative, 90.5 WERG. 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Tears for Fears. Well, we're getting into fair season as we head toward the latter half of summer. Erie County Fair, Albion Fair, and the first one up, I believe, the Crawford County Fair. 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

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Young the Giant, Mind Over Matter back in there as well. Here's Coldplay, Life in Technicolor, 90.5 WERG.

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5: I'm Erie News Now meteorologist Tom DeVecchio. For today, skies will be partly sunny overall, more humid. There's a chance of showers and storms late in the day. High temperatures in the mid-80s. Pretty humid for tonight. Chance of showers and storms in the evening. Lows around 70. And for tomorrow, mix of sun and clouds. Muggy. A chance of scattered afternoon thunderstorms and highs in the lower to mid-80s. I'm meteorologist Tom DeVecchio on the Glenora Radio Network.
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0: Gotta be somebody. Nickelback, Erie's Rock Alternative 90.5 WERG. Coming up after 10, Snow Patrol, Imagine Dragons, The Revivalists, and more of the best rock on the radio. Here's AWOL Nation on WERG. 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

Erie's Rock Alternative, 90.5 WERG. Perfect from Simple Plan. And the plan is for the new semester to start up at the end of the month. Can't believe we're talking about that already. Move-in weekend here at Gannon, August 22nd and 23rd. And then we'll do the orientation stuff, the 24th and 25th. And then first day of classes, the 26th. And we'll give you the soundtrack for it all. 90.5 WERG. I know.

0: 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And this is Dr. Chet, rocking the workday. Kings of Leon, part of that process coming up, the ex-ambassadors, and four non-blondes.
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2: I'm Erie News Now meteorologist Tom DeVecchio. For today, skies will be partly sunny overall, more humid. There's a chance of showers and storms late in the day. High temperatures in the mid-80s. Pretty humid for tonight, chance of showers and storms in the evening, lows around 70. And for tomorrow, mix of sun and clouds, muggy, a chance of scattered afternoon thunderstorms and highs in the lower to mid-80s. I'm meteorologist Tom DeVecchio on the Glenora Radio Network.
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Erie's Rock Alternative, 90.5 WERG. Always a fun one to hear every now and then. Oh, I remember them. Four Non-Blondes and What's Up? Def Cab for Cutie now and Stone Over Water.

0: Erie's Rock Alternative 90.5 WERG, 30 Seconds to Mars, which is faster than the speed of light, and Walk on Water, which is something I've always wanted to try to do but was never successful with. And this is Dr. Chet. Coming up, I've got the Silver Sun Pickups and also the Cold War Kids.
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4: I'm Erie News and Now meteorologist Tom DeVecchio for today. Skies will be partly sunny overall, more humid. There's a chance of showers and storms late in the day, high temperatures in the mid-80s. Pretty humid for tonight, chance of showers and storms in the evening, lows around 70. And for tomorrow, mix of sun and clouds, muggy, a chance of scattered afternoon thunderstorms and highs in the lower to mid-80s. I'm meteorologist Tom DeVecchio on the Glenora Radio Network.
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Julia Wolf in my room. 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Coming up after 11, 21 Pilots, Bishop Briggs, Cage the Elephant, and more of the best rock on the radio, like First by the Cold War Kids.

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Erie Gives Day is less than a week away. 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

0: 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Dr. Chet here, rocking the workday. 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

0: I'm Erie News Now meteorologist Tom DeVecchio. For today, skies will be partly sunny overall, more humid. There's a chance of showers and storms late in the day, high temperatures in the mid-80s. Pretty humid for tonight, chance of showers and storms in the evening, lows around 70. And for tomorrow, mix of sun and clouds, muggy, a chance of scattered afternoon thunderstorms and highs in the lower to mid-80s. I'm meteorologist Tom DeVecchio on the Glenora Radio Network.
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Rocking it back, 90.5 WERG in the electronic synth pop musical group Anything Box, and Soul on Fire, one of the big tracks from probably their biggest album. It was their debut album, Peace. And we played it on WERG back in the day, dragged it out of the back of the closet to give it another spin. Mark coming up with our consumer affairs update right after Weezer and the end of the game.

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1: For 90.5 WERG, I'm Mark Huffman with today's Consumer Affairs Update. Weight loss drugs like Wegovy and Zepbound are shrinking appetites nationwide, and big restaurant chains are adjusting. NBC News recently reported that instead of giant plates and bottomless sides, more menus now feature lighter portions, protein add-ons, and snack-sized meals. Even if you're not on a GLP-1 medication, the shift can help you eat better and spend less. Gas Buddy reports the nation's average price of gasoline has fallen nearly a penny a gallon over the last week and now stands at $2.83 a gallon. The national average price is up nearly 4 cents from a month ago and is 21 cents per gallon lower than a year ago. If you live in a neighborhood without a homeowners association, you're still in the majority, but barely. 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I'm Mark Huffman. 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

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It's called Hotel Room. Jimmy Eat World before that, Sure and Certain. 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

0: Erie's Rock Alternative 90.5 WERG, Florence and the Machine with Buckle. Dr. Chet here, and I've got Walk the Moon all queued up.
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3: I'm Erie News Now meteorologist Tom DeVecchio. For today, skies will be partly sunny overall, more humid. There's a chance of showers and storms late in the day, high temperatures in the mid-80s. Pretty humid for tonight, chance of showers and storms in the evening, lows around 70. And for tomorrow, mix of sun and clouds, muggy, a chance of scattered afternoon thunderstorms and highs in the lower to mid-80s. I'm meteorologist Tom DeVecchio on the Glenora Radio Network.
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90.5 WERG plays the best rock on the radio. Death Cab for Cutie. Kiss me just this one last time. In Excess. Push away those bitter tears. Bitter tears. The 1975.

Erie's Rock Alternative, 90.5 WERG, Brandon Flowers, Only the Young. 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
1: NBC News Radio, I'm Michael Kastner. NBC News is projecting the winner of Michigan's Democratic U.S. Senate primary is Abdul El-Sayed. The progressive El-Sayed defeated establishment-backed Congresswoman Haley Stevens in a closely watched contest. The race divided the party with fears within the DNC that an El-Sayed victory would pull the party further left and hurt their midterm hopes to regain control of the House and Senate. Spokane, Washington residents are starting to return to their neighborhoods to find the charred remains of houses burned in the Old Trails Fire. The Old Trails Fire is part of the larger Spokane complex fire that has destroyed 700 structures, including hundreds of homes, since starting on Saturday. Ted Lasso is back. The iconic sports comedy with Jason Sudeikis aired its last episode in 2023. The 10-episode new season premieres today on Apple TV. I'm Michael Kastner.
2: Harbor Creek man Roy King has pled guilty to two counts of animal cruelty in the animal abuse case of Mimi the dog from earlier this year. State police say they found that dog in critical condition with zip ties binding her legs. That was back in February. The dog treated at the Anna Animal Shelter in Erie, now fully recovered and in foster care. The 63-year-old King was sentenced to serve from 18 months to 3 years in prison. Demolition work continues at the former Edison Elementary School in Erie. That school, built in 1931, and stood along East Lake Road for nearly a century. Thousands of students passed through its doors. But now it's getting knocked down, making way for green space, a safer drop-off and pick-up loop, and a new playground. As we reported, demolition is expected to take 8 to 10 weeks. All the former tiny homes built by a former Erie County executive, Brenton Davis, during his administration have found new homes. Habitat for Humanity and the Erie United Methodist Alliance, EUMA. They were the two organizations that purchased those tiny homes for a dollar. Officials at Habitat for Humanity say they plan to use the three units they purchased as outdoor sheds. Each unit, they say, will be divided into three sheds for their owners. Nine families, they say, will benefit from those former tiny homes. The sunflowers are in bloom. Thousands of visitors expected to head to Western Erie County's Girard to take in one of the region's most popular late summer traditions. Thousands of sunflowers expected to reach their peak bloom during the festival, giving visitors the chance to stroll through acres of vibrant flowers. I'm Mark Soliday for Erie News Now.
3: I'm Erie News Now meteorologist Tom DeVecchio. For today, skies will be partly sunny overall, more humid. There's a chance of showers and storms late in the day, high temperatures in the mid-80s. Pretty humid for tonight, chance of showers and storms in the evening, lows around 70. And for tomorrow, mix of sun and clouds, muggy, a chance of scattered afternoon thunderstorms and highs in the lower to mid-80s. I'm meteorologist Tom DeVecchio on the Glenora Radio Network.
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Erie's Rock Alternative, 90.5 WERG, Death Cab for Cutie, Black Sun. And the summer fun continues. St. Paul's Italian Festival is this weekend. Starts up Friday, and Friday morning, Julie and Jeannie from the festival being with Bill Page, talking up the local events with 90.5 WERG.

0: The best rock on the radio, 90.5 WERG. That could only be the Black Keys, and you got to lose. This is Dr. Chet, rocking the workday, Modest Mouse coming up, AJR, and the Psychedelic Furs.
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2: I'm Erie News Now meteorologist Tom DeVecchio. For today, skies will be partly sunny overall, more humid. There's a chance of showers and storms late in the day, high temperatures in the mid-80s. Pretty humid for tonight, chance of showers and storms in the evening, lows around 70. And for tomorrow, mix of sun and clouds, muggy, a chance of scattered afternoon thunderstorms and highs in the lower to mid-80s. I'm meteorologist Tom DeVecchio on the Glenora Radio Network.
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And Sports Check coming up right after AJR. Yes, I'm a mess.

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1: A's pitcher Tarek Skubal, acquired by the Dodgers in last weekend's big trade with the Tigers, made his L.A. debut last night and lost. Skubal pitched well, allowing two runs in six innings, but not enough as the Dodgers fell to the Cubs 5-1. Despite the loss, Skubal enjoyed making his Dodger debut in Chicago's Wrigley Field.
2: Whether they're rooting against you or for you, you know, I love the fans. You know, this game is about the fans, you know, as much as it's about the players, but the fans are what create the environment, you know, and it's a ton of fun to play in front of crowds like that, you know, even if they're booing me or whatever it is. You know, I think that's what makes the game of baseball really fun.
1: The Dodgers are slumping. They've dropped five games in a row. Ohio State is number one in the preseason college football coaches poll. Oregon, Georgia, Texas, and Notre Dame round out the top five. Some big deals got done in the NFL. The Falcons agreed to a three-year extension with running back Bijan Robinson worth $75 million. And the Bears and right tackle Darnell Wright come to terms on a four-year deal worth $116 million. Both are the richest deals ever at their positions. I'm Matt McCoy.
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Rocking it back, 90.5 WERG, the Psychedelic Furs, Until She Comes. Well, you check social media, everybody starts talking football once August rolls around. And the regional teams, you can kind of sense the mood or the psyche of each of them. It doesn't change much year to year, but, you know, Steelers fans, it's like they're always mad at their quarterback, whichever one it is. Browns fans are like, oh yeah, hold my beer. We're going to have three different quarterbacks this year. We don't know who they are, and we still haven't picked one yet. And for Bills fans, it's like, oh yeah, well, our quarterback's over 30 now, and we've been ref balled out of the past two postseasons. We have a new coach and a new stadium this year to figure out. So there, it's the NFL. What are you going to do? Keep watching baseball, because that's still going on. Here are the Strokes going shopping for new pitchers while we're at it. Oh, wait, that deadline's over.

0: Erie's Rock Alternative, 90.5 WERG, The Dirty Heads and Visions. Dr. Chet here on the lunch break with the Revivalists next.
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9: I'm Erie News Now meteorologist Tom DeVecchio. For today, skies will be partly sunny overall, more humid. There's a chance of showers and storms late in the day. High temperatures in the mid-80s. Pretty humid for tonight. Chance of showers and storms in the evening. Lows around 70. And for tomorrow, mix of sun and clouds. Muggy. A chance of scattered afternoon thunderstorms and highs in the lower to mid-80s. I'm meteorologist Tom DeVecchio on the Glenora Radio Network.
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Erie's Rock Alternative 90.5 WERG, Young the Giant with Evergreen. That will wrap up the lunch break, but take us with, coming up after one, Wet Leg, The Killers, Yellow Card, and more of the best rock on the radio. 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

90.5 WERG. We play Weezer, and we might as well be strangers. This evening, 9 to 10 p.m., another edition of Points of Departure. 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

0: The best rock on the radio, 90.5 WERG, Days of the New with Touch, Peel, and Stand. And this is Dr. Chet, rocking the workday, and part of that process will include Somber, also Evanescence, and Simple Minds.
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3: I'm Erie News and Now meteorologist Tom DeVecchio. For today, skies will be partly sunny overall, more humid. There's a chance of showers and storms late in the day, high temperatures in the mid-80s. Pretty humid for tonight. Chance of showers and storms in the evening. Lows around 70. And for tomorrow, mix of sun and clouds. Muggy. A chance of scattered afternoon thunderstorms and highs in the lower to mid-80s. I'm meteorologist Tom DeVecchio on the Glenora Radio Network.
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All the things she said, the Simple Minds, Erie's Rock Alternative 90.5 WERG, and our cool flick pick selection of the day coming up with the Indie Film Minute right after sports team I'm in Love. It's also known as the Subaru song.

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4: Welcome to the Indie Film Minute. Do you know the French actress Melanie Laurent? Likely not by name, but you will have seen her in Inglourious Basterds, or as Ewan McGregor's love interest in Beginners. The Day I Saw Your Heart succeeds largely due to Laurent's presence and that of Michel Blanc, who plays her father, Eli. Never quite able to communicate well with his girls, he is more often than not in trouble for his insensitive jokes and utterances. Daughter Justine, played by Laurent, moves from relationship to relationship, never quite clicking with her many loves. But when she is done with them, Eli takes them on as the sons he never had. Unbeknownst to Justine, he brings them into his business and they become his golf buddies. Now 60 and feeling his age, Eli and his new wife are having another child. The girls just don't understand. Why another child for a man who has no feeling for the children he has? The Day I Saw Your Heart is one of those airy relationship comedies the French are so good at. It thrives on subtle, touching, and amusing moments and rises above the norm due to its wonderfully expressive leads. The Day I Saw Your Heart. Not in theaters. Discovery through rental.

Erie's Rock Alternative, 90.5 WERG. Somber, my body isn't ready. Yeah, the fall semester is coming up before the end of the month. August 26th, classes start. I guess I better start putting some syllabi together, huh?

0: Erie's Rock Alternative, 90.5 WERG, Evanescence, and Who Will You Follow? 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
1: Music is a bridge between the material and the spiritual. 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
3: I'm Erie News and Now meteorologist Tom DeVecchio. For today, skies will be partly sunny overall, more humid. There's a chance of showers and storms late in the day, high temperatures in the mid-80s. Pretty humid for tonight, chance of showers and storms in the evening, lows around 70. And for tomorrow, mix of sun and clouds, muggy, a chance of scattered afternoon thunderstorms and highs in the lower to mid-80s. I'm meteorologist Tom DeVecchio on the Glenora Radio Network.
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0: Gorillaz, Orange County at 90.5 WERG, Erie's Rock Alternative. Vance Joy is coming up. 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
2: I'm Erie News Now meteorologist Tom DeVecchio. For today, skies will be partly sunny overall, more humid. There's a chance of showers and storms late in the day. High temperatures in the mid-80s. Pretty humid for tonight. Chance of showers and storms in the evening. Lows around 70. And for tomorrow, mix of sun and clouds. Muggy. A chance of scattered afternoon thunderstorms and highs in the lower to mid-80s. I'm meteorologist Tom DeVecchio on the Glenora Radio Network.
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4: Oh, Saturday sun, I met someone out on the west coast. I gotta get back, I can't let...
2: Chance of showers and storms in the evening, lows around 70. And for tomorrow, mix of sun and clouds, muggy. A chance of scattered afternoon thunderstorms and highs in the lower to mid-80s. I'm meteorologist Tom DeVecchio on the Glenora Radio Network.
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0: 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Depeche Mode is standing by. 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
3: I'm Erie News and Now meteorologist Tom DeVecchio. For today, skies will be partly sunny overall, more humid. There's a chance of showers and storms late in the day, high temperatures in the mid-80s. Pretty humid for tonight, chance of showers and storms in the evening, lows around 70. And for tomorrow, mix of sun and clouds, muggy, a chance of scattered afternoon thunderstorms and highs in the lower to mid-80s. I'm meteorologist Tom DeVecchio on the Glenora Radio Network.
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0: New Politics, Comeback Kid at 90.5, WERG, Death Cab for Cutie, Blind Melon, Noah Kahan. 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
4: I'm Erie News Now meteorologist Tom DeVecchio for today. Skies will be partly sunny overall, more humid. There's a chance of showers and storms late in the day. High temperatures in the mid-80s. Pretty humid for tonight. Chance of showers and storms in the evening. Lows around 70. And for tomorrow, a mix of sun and clouds. Muggy. A chance of scattered afternoon thunderstorms and highs in the lower to mid-80s. I'm meteorologist Tom DeVecchio on the Glenora Radio Network.
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No rain. It's Blind Melon at 90.5 WERG, Erie's Rock Alternative. Coming up August 14th through the 16th, it's Celebrate Erie all across downtown Erie. All kinds of information out there on the web as we get ready. And now it's Noah Kahn and Doors at 90.5 WERG, Erie's Rock Alternative.

0: in my room. It's Julia Wolf at 90.5 WERG. Cannons, My Chemical Romance, Imagine Dragons. 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
3: I'm Erie News Now meteorologist Tom DeVecchio for today. Skies will be partly sunny overall, more humid. There's a chance of showers and storms late in the day, high temperatures in the mid-80s. Pretty humid for tonight. Chance of showers and storms in the evening. Lows around 70. And for tomorrow, mix of sun and clouds. Muggy. A chance of scattered afternoon thunderstorms and highs in the lower to mid-80s. I'm meteorologist Tom DeVecchio on the Glenora Radio Network.
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1: NBC News Radio. I'm Chris Caraggio. Some containment has finally been made in the wildfires burning in the Spokane, Washington area. Officials say they reached between 5 and 13% containment on three fires and were making steady progress aided by cooler weather. The fires led to over 60,000 people evacuating their homes over the last couple of days. The blazes have burned thousands of acres and destroyed hundreds of structures. Tomorrow, a man suspected of starting the Old Trails fire will be arraigned in court after making his first appearance yesterday. Progressive Abdul El-Sayed has won Michigan's Democrat U.S. Senate primary to move on to November. He defeated establishment-backed Congresswoman Haley Stevens in a closely watched contest. El-Sayed will now face Republican Mike Rogers, who has the backing of President Trump. Severe thunderstorms are coming down on millions across the Midwest. Heavy rain is set to be produced across the region, with Chicago, St. Louis, and Kansas City all expected to get hit. I'm Chris Caraggio, NBC News Radio.
2: I'm Eva Mastromatio with your headlines from Erie News Now. Erie's Mayor Daria Devlin continues to find ways to address the city's $12 million budget deficit. Since April, Mayor Devlin has been focused on making $3 million in cuts. She tells us her administration has been able to do that, but more difficult decisions will be made in the coming months. She presented Erie City Council members with her mid-year financial report. The mayor says several factors did lead to the deficit, though, including pension costs and many one-time funding sources coming to an end. So, six city positions have been eliminated, including two in the mayor's office. Each department has also been told to cut back on spending. And earlier this year, the city hired PFM Consulting to review finances. And based on their recommendations, the city will determine which additional cuts will be made. A transformation will be underway in Erie's Little Italy section. The renovation for the St. Paul Neighborhood Center is a long-awaited one, and the project has been more than 6 years in the making. The new facility, which will be on the grounds of the current St. Paul Church, will be a hub for food access, community support, and expanded support services to community members in need. In Girard, the sunflower fields will be back for another year, and this time, the wow surrounding it will grow. The thousands of sunflowers are reaching peak bloom. So from August 9th until August 15th, the massive amount of sunflowers will bring in visitors to walk the fields and take photo ops just like last year. But this year, the week-long celebration will feature a performance by the Erie Philharmonic String Ensemble and several hands-on activities. And this year is also the 1898 Bayfront Reserve. It's a limited edition spirit that was crafted from the sunflowers last year, grown in the same spot there in Girard, and it will be available. For a full list of events and details for Erie News Now, I'm Eva Mastromatio.
3: I'm Erie News Now meteorologist Tom DeVecchio. For today, skies will be partly sunny overall, more humid. There's a chance of showers and storms late in the day, high temperatures in the mid-80s. Pretty humid for tonight, chance of showers and storms in the evening, lows around 70. And for tomorrow, mix of sun and clouds, muggy, a chance of scattered afternoon thunderstorms and highs in the lower to mid-80s. I'm meteorologist Tom DeVecchio on the Glenora Radio Network.
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0: 90.5 WERG in color and headlights. And Steelers, Browns, Bills, they're already in camps. I can't believe it. Working out. And first preseason game for the Steelers will be on August 13th when they take on the Packers. Just ahead, you keep it locked in. We've got Cage the Elephant, 21 Pilots, the Dirty Heads. More of the best rock on the radio is straight ahead.
1: A popular salad chain across the Southwest is closing its doors. Salad & Go released a statement Tuesday saying it was permanently closing all of its locations after filing for Chapter 11 bankruptcy. The chain had grown to over 70 locations since it was founded in 2013, but says it's been unable to meet consumer demand, rising costs, and other challenges. It also admits that the cyclospora outbreak in July, in which Salad & Go was not implicated, had weakened confidence across the industry and compounded these challenges. Today will be Salad & Go's last day open to the public. Amazon founder Jeff Bezos plans to sell about 15 million shares of the company. Matt Mattinson with more.
2: The shares are valued at roughly $4.1 billion after the stock reached a record high. The sale is part of a prearranged trading plan adopted last year and follows Amazon's stronger-than-expected quarterly earnings, fueled by continued growth in its cloud computing and artificial intelligence businesses. Despite the sale, Bezos remains one of Amazon's largest shareholders and has routinely sold stock through scheduled trading plans in recent years. I'm Matt Mattinson.
1: Meantime, the Attorney General in New Jersey, Jennifer Davenport, launching an antitrust lawsuit against Amazon. The corporation's accused of using anti-competitive practices, harming delivery drivers across the Garden State. In the complaint, she alleges Amazon uses surveillance technology to retaliate against workers that are trying to unionize. She claims the delivery giant is abusing its dominant buying power. And Spider-Man continues to swing his way into more box office records.
3: My name is Peter Parker. I have something to tell you that's going to sound crazy. But it's the truth.
1: Previous record of $40.15 million had been set by Black Panther in 2018. By Tuesday, Spider-Man Brand New Day raked in over $46 million. Hollywood analysts expect the movie to challenge the record for the biggest second weekend ever. I'm Monica Nelson with your consumer and business news.
4: I'm Erie News Now meteorologist Tom DeVecchio. For today, skies will be partly sunny overall, more humid. There's a chance of showers and storms late in the day, high temperatures in the mid-80s. Pretty humid for tonight, chance of showers and storms in the evening, lows around 70. And for tomorrow, mix of sun and clouds, muggy, a chance of scattered afternoon thunderstorms and highs in the lower to mid-80s. I'm meteorologist Tom DeVecchio on the Glenora Radio Network.
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0: Cage the Elephant, Beaches in Tennessee at 90.5 WERG. 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
1: A's pitcher Tarek Skubal, acquired by the Dodgers in last weekend's big trade with the Tigers, made his L.A. debut last night and lost. Skubal pitched well, allowing two runs in six innings, but not enough as the Dodgers fell to the Cubs 5-1. Despite the loss, Skubal enjoyed making his Dodger debut in Chicago's Wrigley Field.
2: Whether they're rooting against you or for you, you know, I love the fans. You know, this game is about the fans, you know, as much as it's about the players, but the fans are what create the environment, you know, and it's a ton of fun to play in front of crowds like that, you know, even if they're booing me or whatever it is. You know, I think that's what makes the game of baseball really fun.
1: The Dodgers are slumping. They've dropped five games in a row. Ohio State is number one in the preseason college football coaches poll. Oregon, Georgia, Texas, and Notre Dame round out the top five. Some big deals got done in the NFL. The Falcons agreed to a three-year extension with running back Bijan Robinson worth $75 million. And the Bears and right tackle Darnell Wright come to terms on a four-year deal worth $116 million. Both are the richest deals ever at their positions. I'm Matt McCoy.
3: I'm Erie News Now meteorologist Tom DeVecchio. For today, skies will be partly sunny overall, more humid. There's a chance of showers and storms late in the day, high temperatures in the mid-80s. Pretty humid for tonight, chance of showers and storms in the evening, lows around 70. And for tomorrow, mix of sun and clouds, muggy, a chance of scattered afternoon thunderstorms and highs in the lower to mid-80s. I'm meteorologist Tom DeVecchio on the Glenora Radio Network.
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90.5 WERG, Erie's Rock Alternative. Keep it locked in. We've got more on the way, like Death Cab for Cutie and the Black Keys. It's the Dirty Heads now and One of Those Days. 90.5 WERG.

0: hour at 90.5 WERT. Coming up, keep it locked in. We've got, AWOL Nation, The National is on the way, Neon Trees, more of the best rock on the radio.
1: This is Erin Fessler from the Erie Community Foundation, and we are really excited about the 16th annual Erie Gives, taking place on Tuesday, August 11th, from midnight to midnight. 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
2: AI systems from Anthropic and OpenAI created fake identities in an effort to break into the site GitHub, which is used to store software. The UK's AI Security Institute says Anthropic's Mythos and OpenAI's Sol used autonomy and deception to mask the hacks. It comes as more AI models are caught starting their own hacks. Lucid Motors says they have a plan forward as the struggling EV maker tries to survive. They plan to save $1.4 billion and focus on making a midsize SUV that costs under $50,000. Lucid's new CEO also said they must succeed in the robo-taxi market and with their new factory in Saudi Arabia. And TikTok videos will soon be on Disney+. The two companies have reached a deal to allow TikTok videos from Disney fans to be streamed on both sites as part of what's being called a thoughtfully curated selection. It'll also allow participating creators access to Disney IP, including Marvel, Pixar, Star Wars, and other Disney brands. Tech Report, I'm at Mattinson.
3: I'm Erie News Now meteorologist Tom DeVecchio. For today, skies will be partly sunny overall, more humid. There's a chance of showers and storms late in the day, high temperatures in the mid-80s. Pretty humid for tonight, chance of showers and storms in the evening, lows around 70. And for tomorrow, mix of sun and clouds, muggy, a chance of scattered afternoon thunderstorms and highs in the lower to mid-80s. I'm meteorologist Tom DeVecchio on the Glenora Radio Network.
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WERG, Erie Sea Wolves. They've got a homestand all week against the Akron Rubber Ducks at UPMC Park. Here's the National. It's Ryland, 90.5 WERG, Erie's Rock Alternative.

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1: 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I'm Chris Caraggio.
2: President Trump is set to speak in Las Vegas today. This comes after he made a brief fundraising stop in Los Angeles yesterday. He spent a little over 4 hours in California speaking at a Republican National Committee event at Trump National Golf Club in Rancho Palos Verdes. His trip came after it was reported that a man was arrested in L.A. after appearing to be monitoring security and planning activities leading up to the president's arrival. Some containment has finally been made in the wildfires burning in the Spokane, Washington area. Officials say they reached between 5 and 13% containment on three fires and were making steady progress, aided by cooler weather. The fires led to over 60,000 people evacuating their homes over the last couple of days. The blazes have burned thousands of acres and destroyed hundreds of structures. Tomorrow, a man suspected of starting the Old Trails fire will be arraigned in court after making his first appearance yesterday. I'm Chris Caraggio, NBC News Radio.
3: I'm Eva Mastromatio with your headlines from Erie News Now. Erie's Mayor Daria Devlin continues to find ways to address the city's $12 million budget deficit. Since April, Mayor Devlin has been focused on making $3 million in cuts. She tells us her administration has been able to do that, but more difficult decisions will be made in the coming months. She presented Erie City Council members with her mid-year financial report. The mayor says several factors did lead to the deficit, though, including pension costs and many one-time funding sources coming to an end. So, six city positions have been eliminated, including two in the mayor's office. Each department has also been told to cut back on spending. And earlier this year, the city hired PFM Consulting to review finances. And based on their recommendations, the city will determine which additional cuts will be made. A transformation will be underway in Erie's Little Italy section. The renovation for the St. Paul Neighborhood Center is a long-awaited one, and the project has been more than 6 years in the making. The new facility, which will be on the grounds of the current St. Paul Church, will be a hub for food access, community support, and expanded support services to community members in need. In Girard, the sunflower fields will be back for another year, and this time, the wow surrounding it will grow. The thousands of sunflowers are reaching peak bloom. So from August 9th until August 15th, the massive amount of sunflowers will bring in visitors to walk the fields and take photo ops just like last year. But this year, the week-long celebration will feature a performance by the Erie Philharmonic String Ensemble and several hands-on activities. And this year is also the 1898 Bayfront Reserve. It's a limited edition spirit that was crafted from the sunflowers last year, grown in the same spot there in Girard, and it will be available. For a full list of events and details, for Erie News Now, I'm Eva Mastromatio.
4: I'm Erie News Now meteorologist Tom DeVecchio. For today, skies will be partly sunny overall, more humid. There's a chance of showers and storms late in the day, high temperatures in the mid-80s. Pretty humid for tonight, chance of showers and storms in the evening, lows around 70. And for tomorrow, mix of sun and clouds, muggy, a chance of scattered afternoon thunderstorms and highs in the lower to mid-80s. I'm meteorologist Tom DeVecchio on the Glenora Radio Network.
5: 90.5 WERG.

Modest Mouse at 90.5 WERG. What's up? It's Reese here. Thanks for hanging out with Lumineers and Gloria. 90.5 WERG, Erie's Rock Alternative.

Kings of Leon and Crawl, 90.5 WERG, as we close in on Erie Gives Day coming up on August 11th. Just ahead, the Strokes, keep it locked in for the fix. Florence

0: You believed, and it happened.
1: Oi, welcome back. It's good to see you.
2: You too.
0: 3 years after what was supposed to be the season finale, the iconic sports comedy is back for a fourth season. The first episode premieres today on Apple TV, with new episodes dropping each Wednesday through October 7th. Jason Sudeikis plays the title character, who this time coaches the AFC Richmond women's soccer team. TikTok videos will soon be on Disney+. The company's reached a deal to allow TikTok videos from Disney fans to be streamed on both sites. It's part of what's being called a thoughtfully curated selection. It'll also allow participating creators access to Disney IP, including Marvel, Pixar, Star Wars, and other Disney brands. The collaboration will be rolled out in the coming months under a new Verts tab. Is 50 years old this year, and to celebrate that golden anniversary, it's going to offer VIP packages with onstage and beyond experiences for its show August 21st at Jones Beach on Long Island, New York. For about $1,000, it includes a pre-show meet and greet, a photo op with members, a limited edition 7-inch vinyl, and an autographed lyric sheet. But sorry, Lou Gramm is not expected to be there that night. That's entertainment. I'm Daria Albinger.
3: I'm Erie News Now meteorologist Tom DeVecchio. For today, skies will be partly sunny overall, more humid. There's a chance of showers and storms late in the day. High temperatures in the mid-80s. Pretty humid for tonight. Chance of showers and storms in the evening. Lows around 70. And for tomorrow, mix of sun and clouds. Muggy. A chance of scattered afternoon thunderstorms and highs in the lower to mid-80s. I'm meteorologist Tom DeVecchio on the Glenora Radio Network.
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3: A's pitcher Tarek Skubal, acquired by the Dodgers in last weekend's big trade with the Tigers, made his L.A. debut last night and lost. Skubal pitched well, allowing two runs in six innings, but not enough as the Dodgers fell to the Cubs 5-1. Despite the loss, Skubal enjoyed making his Dodger debut in Chicago's Wrigley Field.
4: Whether they're rooting against you or for you, you know, I love the fans. You know, this game is about the fans, you know, as much as it's about the players, but the fans are what create the environment, you know, and it's a ton of fun to play in front of crowds like that, you know, even if they're booing me or whatever it is. You know, I think that's what makes the game of baseball really fun.
3: The Dodgers are slumping. They've dropped five games in a row. Ohio State is number one in the preseason college football coaches poll. Oregon, Georgia, Texas, and Notre Dame round out the top five. Some big deals got done in the NFL. The Falcons agreed to a three-year extension with running back Bijan Robinson worth $75 million. And the Bears and right tackle Darnell Wright come to terms on a four-year deal worth $116 million. Both are the richest deals ever at their positions. I'm Matt McCoy.
5: I'm Erie News Now meteorologist Tom DeVecchio. For today, skies will be partly sunny overall, more humid. There's a chance of showers and storms late in the day, high temperatures in the mid-80s. Pretty humid for tonight, chance of showers and storms in the evening, lows around 70. And for tomorrow, mix of sun and clouds, muggy, a chance of scattered afternoon thunderstorms and highs in the lower to mid-80s. I'm meteorologist Tom DeVecchio on the Glenora Radio Network.
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Wolf Alice, White Horses, 90.5 WERG, Erie's Rock Alternative. It's Buffalo Traffic Jam and Fool's Gold.

0: Young the Giant, Evergreen at 90.5 WERG. What's up? It's Reese here. I'll catch you again tomorrow. Thanks for being locked in this afternoon. REM is on the way. Silver Sun Pickups, 21 Pilots, and more of the best rock on the radio.
1: 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Weight loss drugs like Wegovy and Zepbound are shrinking appetites nationwide, and big restaurant chains are adjusting. NBC News recently reported that instead of giant plates and bottomless sides, more menus now feature lighter portions, protein add-ons, and snack-sized meals. Even if you're not on a GLP-1 medication, the shift can help you eat better and spend less. Gas Buddy reports the nation's average price of gasoline has fallen nearly a penny a gallon over the last week and now stands at $2.83 a gallon. The national average price is up nearly 4 cents from a month ago and is 21 cents per gallon lower than a year ago. If you live in a neighborhood without a homeowners association, you're still in the majority, but barely. A report by Realtor.com found nearly 44% of homes listed for sale last year had an HOA fee. I'm Mark Huffman. 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
2: I'm Erie News Now meteorologist Tom DeVecchio. For today, skies will be partly sunny overall, more humid. There's a chance of showers and storms late in the day, high temperatures in the mid-80s. Pretty humid for tonight, chance of showers and storms in the evening, lows around 70. And for tomorrow, mix of sun and clouds, muggy, a chance of scattered afternoon thunderstorms and highs in the lower to mid-80s. I'm meteorologist Tom DeVecchio on the Glenora Radio Network.
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1: NBC News Radio, I'm Scott Carr. Firefighters have reached some containment as they fight the wildfires burning in the Spokane, Washington region. Officials say they've reached between 5 and 13% containment on the three fires, and we're making steady progress aided by cooler weather. Those fires have led to more than 60,000 being evacuated from their homes, burning thousands of acres, destroying hundreds of structures. A Spokane man suspected of starting one of the fires is expected to be arraigned tomorrow. Reports say at least 12 states have reported cyber attacks against their water systems that may be linked to Iran. The chief security officer for Allego Security, Patrick Kelly, says the affected systems largely rely on internet-connected systems that have allowed small staffs to operate the systems remotely.
2: We have to go and disconnect those, and we have to do a bit of a risk posture so that we understand which ones are vulnerable and which ones aren't.
1: He says there has been a steady escalation of what looks like a series of cyber attacks.
2: Now we have disruption, and we're having to do waterboarding advisories because, you know, we're reducing the pressure and we're not able to make certain that things are purified the way they should.
1: There's been no reports of any disruptions to water supplies or wastewater treatment so far. Several reports have cited U.S. officials as saying the attacks may be linked to Iran. Republican Senator from Maine Susan Collins says she will vote against the confirmation of the acting Attorney General Todd Blanche to permanently take the job. Collins says she reviewed Blanche's qualifications and testimony before concluding his actions, in her opinion, have further eroded the Justice Department's independence. Blanche's nomination advanced Tuesday after clearing the Senate Judiciary Committee on a party-line vote. A battle for a Senate seat in Michigan's now intensifying that Abdul El-Sayed's won the state's Democratic U.S. Senate primary. The progressive candidate defeated establishment-backed Congresswoman Haley Stevens. Scott Carr, NBC News Radio.
3: I'm Eva Mastromatio with your headlines from Erie News Now. Erie's Mayor Daria Devlin continues to find ways to address the city's $12 million budget deficit. Since April, Mayor Devlin has been focused on making $3 million in cuts. She tells us her administration has been able to do that, but more difficult decisions will be made in the coming months. She presented Erie City Council members with her mid-year financial report. The mayor says several factors did lead to the deficit, though, including pension costs and many one-time funding sources coming to an end. So, six city positions have been eliminated, including two in the mayor's office. Each department has also been told to cut back on spending. And earlier this year, the city hired PFM Consulting to review finances. And based on their recommendations, the city will determine which additional cuts will be made. A transformation will be underway in Erie's Little Italy section. The renovation for the St. Paul Neighborhood Center is a long-awaited one, and the project has been more than 6 years in the making. The new facility, which will be on the grounds of the current St. Paul Church, will be a hub for food access, community support, and expanded support services to community members in need. In Girard, the sunflower fields will be back for another year, and this time, the wow surrounding it will grow. The thousands of sunflowers are reaching peak bloom. So from August 9th until August 15th, the massive amount of sunflowers will bring in visitors to walk the fields and take photo ops just like last year. But this year, the week-long celebration will feature a performance by the Erie Philharmonic String Ensemble and several hands-on activities. And this year is also the 1898 Bayfront Reserve. It's a limited edition spirit that was crafted from the sunflowers last year, grown in the same spot there in Girard, and it will be available. For a full list of events and details for Erie News Now, I'm Eva Mastromatio.
4: I'm Erie News Now meteorologist Tom DeVecchio. For today, skies will be partly sunny overall, more humid. There's a chance of showers and storms late in the day, high temperatures in the mid-80s. Pretty humid for tonight, chance of showers and storms in the evening, lows around 70. And for tomorrow, mix of sun and clouds, muggy, a chance of scattered afternoon thunderstorms and highs in the lower to mid-80s. I'm meteorologist Tom DeVecchio on the Glenora Radio Network.
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4: I'm Erie News and Now meteorologist Tom DeVecchio for today. Skies will be partly sunny overall, more humid. There's a chance of showers and storms late in the day. High temperatures in the mid-80s. Pretty humid for tonight. Chance of showers and storms in the evening. Lows around 70. And for tomorrow, mix of sun and clouds. Muggy. A chance of scattered afternoon thunderstorms and highs in the lower to mid-80s. I'm meteorologist Tom DeVecchio on the Glenora Radio Network.
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0: This is Erin Fessler from the Erie Community Foundation, and we are really excited about the 16th annual Erie Gives, taking place on Tuesday, August 11th, from midnight to midnight. 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
2: Welcome to the Indie Film Minute. Some more mature folks recently joined a younger set to watch The Perks of Being a Wallflower. In the following discussion, the elders judged it a worthy film that elicited fond, sometimes painful, often humorous memories of high school years. Those more age-appropriate to the film's young cast called it not worthy, but great. Rare insight into the reality of the high school experience. In fact, the best film ever on the subject. Based upon his well-regarded book of the same title, Stephen Chbosky opens with the reticence felt by most teenagers at the prospect of high school. Managing to avoid both cliche and sappiness, he creates a viperous pit of emotion and insecurity, spiced with love and cruelty, cliques, drugs, and judgment, the familiar torturous tests that shape who we'll all become. Charlie is lucky when his first day hunt for lunchroom acceptance leads him to a pair of seniors who become his shepherds through the gauntlet. Outcasts themselves, they are wizened by years in country and have come to know the value of being different. After all, when high school is over, it's the artists, the geeks, and free thinkers who become the cool kids. The Perks of Being a Wallflower. Not in theaters. Discovery through rental.
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0: 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We're Tom and Cindy Thornton. 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
3: I'm Erie News Now meteorologist Tom DeVecchio. For today, skies will be partly sunny overall, more humid. There's a chance of showers and storms late in the day. High temperatures in the mid-80s. Pretty humid for tonight. Chance of showers and storms in the evening. Lows around 70. And for tomorrow, mix of sun and clouds, muggy. A chance of scattered afternoon thunderstorms and highs in the lower to mid-80s. I'm meteorologist Tom DeVecchio on the Glenora Radio Network.
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1: I'm Erie News Now meteorologist Tom DeVecchio. For today, skies will be partly sunny overall, more humid. There's a chance of showers and storms late in the day, high temperatures in the mid-80s. Pretty humid for tonight, chance of showers and storms in the evening, lows around 70. And for tomorrow, mix of sun and clouds, muggy, a chance of scattered afternoon thunderstorms and highs in the lower to mid-80s. I'm meteorologist Tom DeVecchio on the Glenora Radio Network.
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0: Hey, man. What's up with all the bags?
1: Oh, nothing. Just picked up a bunch of clothes and food to send to the relief effort overseas.
0: You know all that stuff is going to cost more to ship, and if it gets there, probably won't even be used.
1: At least I'm trying to do something.
0: It's good that you want to help, but there's an easier way. 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
0: It's plain and simple. Cash is the most efficient way to help disaster relief efforts. Even an amount as small as $10 can give the victims some of the necessities that are even more crucial while they're recovering.
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3: I'm Erie News and Now meteorologist Tom DeVecchio. For today, skies will be partly sunny overall, more humid. There's a chance of showers and storms late in the day, high temperatures in the mid-80s. Pretty humid for tonight, chance of showers and storms in the evening, lows around 70. And for tomorrow, mix of sun and clouds, muggy, a chance of scattered afternoon thunderstorms and highs in the lower to mid-80s. I'm meteorologist Tom DeVecchio on the Glenora Radio Network.
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